Q105. I'm worried about some pools sometimes. I know there's a lot of chemicals in there, but hey, man, everybody's not wiped up properly. You know, somebody flakes off a little fecal in there. It's in there. You know, it might not be code brown right then until the little head lets it go in the diaper. And then it's all out, everybody out right now. Day's over. Code brown.

Q105, I'm looking forward to a day in the big house hearing 110,000 people sing Mr. Brightside. It's coming soon. Wow. Look at Flo Rida. He's here with Kesha on Q105.

Hey, it's Q105. Tomorrow I'm going to be at the Toledo Zoo talking about the penguins and the new reptile house and anything Jen has coming up on the calendar there at the Toledo Zoo. Fun. I mean, doing a gig at the best zoo is the best gig. See you there at 10 a.m.

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Stash, and we're going to throw TJ in on you really soon. See ya.

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1: 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It's Thursday, July 9th, 2026. Hello, J-Bo.
2: Good day, sir.
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4: What's up, you guys? This is Scotty Danger.
1: Scotty Danger. Remember him? He works at the, I believe, the transmitter site at one of our West Coast stations. He actually climbs up to the top of the transmitter where our voices beam out of. It's a dangerous job.
2: His last name is very fitting.
1: Right? Yeah, it's perfect for him.
4: Paradise, California. Listen to Chico and Big Ridley and Biggs and all them faces. We're walking up the skyway. We got a good signal up here. Yeah, buddy, it's coming from South Loomer Mountain and beaming right over the mountaintop.
1: I like this guy. I feel like I need to hang out with him.
4: Boy, oh boy, this is a fun station. Let's party. Summertime's here.
1: Hey, you want to party, J-Bo?
2: All right, let's do it.
1: I'm in. I'm ready to roll. Yeah, see, now I'm all in the mood. I'm in the mood to get going here. Thank you, Scotty Danger. A guy who, you know, I have a friend who does rock climbing, and he sort of hints. He's like, hey, you want to come sometime? And it's like, no, I don't want to. Have you ever rock climbed?
2: No, never tried either.
1: Have you ever been at one of those gyms where they've got the wall with the little...
2: I have.
1: Have you ever, like, ventured
2: Absolutely
1: over?
2: Absolutely not.
5: Yeah. TJ, I used to do that all the time. I actually am certified to belay. I know how to do the ropes and keep you from falling down to the ground.
1: Do you really?
5: Yeah, I used to do that all the time. It was a way that I kept in shape, which I obviously haven't stuck with for quite some time, but I do know how to do it.
1: Well, it's amazing to me how... Like, I have a friend, Phil. You know Phil. He's like a little bit of muscle. He's like a tiny piece of muscle.
5: You call him a squirrel.
1: Yeah, he had the nickname squirrel.
2: Because he's very feisty.
1: Because he's got that squirrel strength, where if you've ever seen a squirrel, they make the craziest moves. He would climb these rocks, like on actual mountains, and he would have all the harnesses and everything. And it's like, dude, I don't even know how you, where do you begin? You have to do this like flip thing where you go, you got to be really strong for that.
5: Well, if you go to your local indoor rock gym, they will train you on how to do all of the rope stuff to make you safe. And they won't let you get on the wall until you know how to do all of that stuff.
1: Who needs that? It's like, you got to
5: know. It's a great way to stay in shape. I love doing it.
2: I
5: might get back into it.
2: I don't need to fall from the height.
1: Yes, that parking lot, right? The grocery store, remember?
2: And I have fallen going upstairs. What parking lot in the grocery store?
1: Maybe you said you fell and then you had to get up real fast.
2: Oh, I sure did. I sure did.
5: She blocked that out.
2: Yeah, it hurt so bad. My ribs hurt for like 5 days after that. I was so sore.
1: My kid, my middle daughter, Willow, who you know is so tough, she could probably do rock climbing. She was getting out of the car and just like tripped. She just fell to the ground and she just said, ah! And then got up and started walking. I was like, yo, I don't know how you took that fall. But that was crazy. And I was like, are you okay? It just was angry walking into the store.
2: When I'm
1: like,
2: I fell and I got back up, I was so upset. I got in my car and just started crying. I was like, I want my mom.
1: All right. Well, listen, we've got a whole lot to get to today. We want you to be involved with what we do here. 877-RADIO-TJ. That is our phone number. It's your passport to get on the radio. Try it sometime. We just hope to get you on. What's going to happen? You're going to either get us here in the studio or you're going to get our voicemail. 877-RADIO-TJ. TJ, are you guys ready to do this?
2: Yes, sir.
1: Here we go. 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
18: Chance of showers and thunderstorms tonight with a muggy low temperature near 70. Partly cloudy tomorrow, more chances for showers and storms. A humid day, high temperatures in the mid-80s. The weekend, though, dry and comfortable, highs in the mid-80s. From the 13 First Alert Weather Center, I'm Chief Meteorologist Jay Birschbach.

0: This is the TJ Show. Our news, it sounds different around here. Kenny reads through every story he can find, and then he brings us the most interesting ones. Kenny, what's happening on the planet today?
1: This is really interesting. In the UK, there are massive swarms of flying ants.
0: Oh, good.
1: Yeah, of biblical proportions.
0: That sounds great.
1: Well, what's interesting, though, is that there are so many of these ants that it's actually confusing meteorologists who are looking at their radar systems. They're forecasting rain, but in all actuality, it's the ants showing up on the radar.
0: Guys, we're we're the movie right now. You hear this? You got
2: That's crazy.
0: Kenny, the news reporter, who's saying, ants swarming, confusing the weather. I mean, it's just crazy. But is this one of those things where it's normal?
1: Yeah.
0: And they're just making it seem like it's a huge deal?
1: Well, it's a little early for what they usually do. It usually happens more in late July and August. And I don't know how many times the weather confusion has happened. Perhaps that's novel in this particular situation. But these ants are apparently doing a mating ritual known as the nuptial flight. To establish new colonies.
0: Cute.
2: They're dancing. You know what I'm saying?
1: And officials are saying, don't worry about it. Experts recommend letting nature take its course, as the high-protein ants are a vital food source for birds like seagulls, swifts, and swallows.
0: Mm. I wonder if they have to go on little ant dating websites. Like, ooh, she's hot. A little too wingy for me, but yeah, that's awesome. Go ahead. What else you got?
1: Well, I'm sure you've seen the headlines about this building, a high-rise in New York City that was apparently buckling. They had to evacuate and create these safe zones in the surrounding streets because they were afraid the building might fall down.
0: I was following this story. Hard to believe. You have how in the world? This is one of the greatest cities on Earth, and you should have the best of the best putting up the buildings that that are the city. How do you miss that one? You see these pictures.
2: They didn't miss it. It was intentional.
0: Well, but
2: the hiring that they hired was intentional.
0: My dad has always said it. There are some bad contractors out there. Well, I guess those are the guys that they hired.
2: Right.
0: Because you look at this. They were adding apartment buildings onto this building. It's buckling. Like, bent in half. Mm-hmm. Some of these things that were supposed to keep this structure up. And there's a contracting team and the union that go in there, and they're talking to the news on the street, and they're just like, this is terrible. You're putting our guys at risk. And they had to shut down part of the city, evacuated it, because they didn't know if the building was going to topple. You go, how do you even get there? That's insane.
1: Yeah, so the update today is that New York City officials have stabilized this 37-floor high-rise apartment building. It was the headquarters for Pfizer. They were turning this office building into new apartments. And yes, there are indeed allegations that contractors cut corners, which may have very well been the reason for this destabilization. There is an investigation into that going on, so we'll find out more about that whole process, but it appears, at least for now, the building is safe and the contractors can return to do their renovation.
0: Thank God they caught that. That could have been a total disaster.
2: Yes. Absolutely. Oh my goodness.
0: It already is a disaster, but thankfully it sounds like no one was hurt, which is great.
1: That is true.
0: Kenny, thanks for keeping us somewhat informed.
1: That's what's happening.
0: Toledo Jeep Fest is back August 6th through the 9th. 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

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This happens sometimes. A little bit surprised by this one. It's coming up a few moments away on the TJ Show.

0: This is the TJ Show. I think I just have to stop sharing stories on the radio. It's too much now.
1: Yeah, sometimes it gets you in trouble.
0: Well, no, it's complicating my life now. I don't need this. This was all the way last week. I completely forgot about this. I was telling you that I got tossed in the middle of this argument with my kids. I couldn't believe it. It was one of the weirdest things. My oldest daughter comes to me and insists that I eat one of those like Nestle drumsticks, you know, the ice cream cone.
1: I love those things because they have the chocolate findings in the bottom.
0: Yes,
1: it's like a treasure at the very end.
0: Right, you get all the way to the bottom of the cone, you think life is over. And then it's like, well, wait a minute, there's
1: like
0: that little solid, there's a little solid chocolate.
1: I love it.
0: And I was trying to figure out, well, why do I have to eat this? Well, there were four in a box. They each had one. I have three kids. They each had one the night before. There was one left over, and they couldn't decide who was going to eat it. My middle daughter, Willa, got to the freezer first. My oldest daughter said, that's not fair. That was Charlie.
1: Mm-hmm.
0: And then that's when Charlie took it and said, Dad's going to eat this. And I said, I don't want it. I don't eat these things. I don't want it. And they said, well, you have to eat it. And it's like, who wants to be forced to eat? Nobody wants to be force-fed.
1: Please force me to eat drumstick ice cream cones, please.
0: So long story short, I say, put it back in the freezer and we'll give it to someone when they come over. Well, I thought about it and I thought, you know, Willow was first to the freezer. She ate her whole dinner. She should get it. So the other kids, they were downstairs setting up the Nintendo. And I said, Willa, just go have the ice cream. It's fine. And so she ate it.
1: Mm-hmm.
0: Well, I told that story on the radio, which I should not have done. It wound up in our podcast, which, of course, you know, you can listen to anytime.
1: Yes.
0: So I guess they were all listening in the car. My daughter heard it. She left us a voicemail. She remembers our phone number. And now I have this voicemail. My daughter, who's 11 and a half, is not happy with me.
2: Hi, Dada. This is Charlie. I just heard your radio segment. And I heard what actually happened about the drumstick.
0: Yeah, and it probably wasn't right that I didn't mention it after I gave it to Willa, but okay.
2: I let Willa have it, even though you said that you were going to eat it. And then you said, kids, go sit up Mario Kart. I'm going to play with you. And I got to tell Willa something.
0: Yeah, I had to tell Willa something that she could have the ice cream.
2: And then you let Willa eat the drumstick. And guess what? That night, Willa said to me, hey, Charlie, if there's still a drumstick in there, you can have it.
0: Okay, well, now that's a little rude.
1: Okay, now that's wrong. Nice.
0: So after my middle daughter ate it, and I didn't know this, that night she went to Charlie, who really wanted it, and said, hey, if it's still in there, you can have it, and played it off.
1: That is like, so wrong.
0: Like,
1: Genius.
0: I ate it.
2: And then I said, great, well, thanks. And then I looked in, and it was, like, gone. Well, Dada must eat it. And she said, yeah, Dada must have peed in it.
0: Okay, so that's wrong. That's,
1: wow.
0: That is not right.
1: This kid.
3: Well, she's hilarious.
1: She's learning from the best.
0: No,
1: uh-huh.
0: Please, I don't do that. I don't encourage them to do this. That's a lie.
2: This is very rude, and you have to get me a drumstick. And you have to get Noah a drumstick, too. Yeah.
0: That's my youngest.
2: We both need drumsticks.
0: They need drumsticks. So this is my life because of what we're sharing on the radio. Please, can you not post that kind of stuff in the podcast?
3: Oh, I'm sorry. I thought it was good.
1: Next time,
3: good content.
1: Bring it to work. I'll eat it.
0: All right. It's yours next time.
1: Thank you.
0: This is the TJ Show. 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
19: Chance of showers and thunderstorms tonight with a muggy low temperature near 70. Partly cloudy tomorrow. More chances for showers and storms. A humid day. High temperatures in the mid-80s. The weekend, though, dry and comfortable. Highs in the mid-80s. From the 13 First Alert Weather Center, I'm Chief Meteorologist

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A couple test driving a car from a dealership all of a sudden finds themselves surrounded by police officers. What went wrong? We'll get to this in a few moments. It's coming up on the TJ Show.

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3: 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What's up?

0: This is the TJ Show, our news. It sounds different around here. Kenny reads through every story he can find, and then he brings us the most interesting ones. What do you have for us, Kenny?
1: Another scary story involving these traffic cameras. A couple.
0: Are you terrified?
1: Well, I know you guys
0: love
1: these.
0: He's bracing himself. This is so scary.
2: He needed a moment to think.
1: I thought you guys were going to react a little bit to that because I know how you feel about these traffic cameras.
0: Well, yeah, I'm not a fan.
2: Yeah, I'm not a fan either. I think we hear so many of these stories that I'm like, okay, there's another one.
0: Here we go.
2: Which is unfortunate.
0: Yeah. Robo-police, let me hear it.
1: So an automotive journalist. So this guy writes for an automotive publication. He reviews cars. He was driving a $155,000 Range Rover with his wife. They went to Kohl's, and all of a sudden, they were surrounded by four police cars with their lights on.
0: So wait, $155,000 car that they're seeing if they like.
2: In some places, in some parts of the country, that's a house.
0: Yeah, oh yeah. But shopping at Kohl's.
1: Yeah, well,
0: I wonder.
2: He was testing the vehicle, though.
1: Yeah, he wanted to write about the vehicle.
0: Okay, so he wasn't shopping.
1: No, no.
2: Doesn't mean that he owns the vehicle.
0: Well, no, the reason why I bring that up, and you guys know I love going on these rants, there's a discount grocery store that I really love to go to because you literally find treasure in there. It's amazing. The prices are insane. Food, maybe that's about to expire, but you get 90% off. You should look at some of the cars in those parking lots. I've seen Escalades. Mm-hmm. I've seen Jeeps. It's like, oh, is this where the rich people are shopping? Great.
2: Because rich people, for the most part, know how to keep their money.
0: Exactly.
1: Yeah, so the car is surrounded by cop cars. Apparently, a similar vehicle was reported stolen. And these traffic cameras misread the license plate on the car that this couple was driving. So they thought that they were in possession of this stolen vehicle. Thankfully, they were able to work out the whole situation while in the parking lot. Nobody was taken to jail or anything like that, which we have seen cases of that before.
2: In past stories that we've heard that these traffic cameras are monitored by people. So that means someone is monitoring this camera possibly and was like, oh, this car's stolen. They made a mistake. It's a human mistake, but still, the camera is still being used.
1: Very interesting that these camera systems were able to track this vehicle to this Kohl's parking lot. Police responded, and it turned out he was in perfect lawful possession of that vehicle.
0: I think the slogan for this era of our life is, they know how to find you. If they want you, they'll find you.
1: Yeah.
0: There's no way to hide anymore. And if you know how, let me know. I'm just curious. Kenny, what else you got?
1: Congratulations to 93-year-old Oren Asmus. He is soon going to become the Guinness World Record holder for the world's oldest truck driver.
0: How old?
1: He's 93 years old.
0: Hey, there you go.
2: I don't know about that.
0: He knows what he's doing.
2: Semi-trucks make me nervous. And you're 93. Why are you still working?
0: No, it's great. It keeps you sharp.
2: Yeah,
0: like
2: but
0: that.
2: Do something else.
1: Not only that, he's turning 94 in August. The previous record was from a guy named Doyle. He was 92 years old when his record was updated. He started driving trucks at the age of 19, and he's worked for this trucking company, McLaughlin Freight, for the past 11 years.
0: Yeah, who wants to fire him? I mean, that'd be so mean. Kenny, thanks for keeping us somewhat informed.
1: That's what's happening.
0: Toledo Jeep Fest is back August 6th through the 9th. 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
19: A better life with Dr. Sanjay Gupta.
20: They say consistency is key, but sometimes you just got to switch it up. A new study out of Harvard School of Public Health found that varying your exercise routine could add years to your life. What exercise someone did didn't matter much. What did matter was that all the exercises together worked all the muscle groups in their body. Now, an added benefit to changing things up is it can help you push through the plateau effect. That's when your body gets so efficient at doing something that you actually stop getting better at it. And we know from previous research that specializing in any one sport at a young age can make someone actually more prone to injury. And as experts we talk to point out, even elite athletes switch up things with their workouts, making sure to target strength, cardio, flexibility, balance, and doing that every single week. I'm Dr. Sanjay Gupta, helping you live a better life.
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13: For more than a decade, the Environmental Working Group has put out a list of the so-called Dirty Dozen. These are the non-organic produce contaminated with the highest levels of pesticides. Well, this year, spinach topped the list, followed by kale, collard, mustard greens, strawberries, grapes, nectarines, peaches, cherries, apples, blackberries, pears, potatoes, and blueberries. Now, all these fruits and vegetables are part of a healthy diet, so no one is saying you shouldn't eat them. Point is, though, you could consider buying these items organic if and when you can, and then taking extra care when you wash them. The FDA recommends rinsing all fruits and vegetables, even the ones that are organic, under running water that is slightly warmer than room temperature. Don't use soap, bleach, or any fancy produce washes. I'm Dr. Sanjay Gupta, helping you live a better life.
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20: Chance of showers and thunderstorms tonight with a muggy low temperature near 70. Partly cloudy tomorrow. More chances for showers and storms. A humid day. High temperatures in the mid-80s. The weekend, though, dry and comfortable. Highs in the mid-80s. From the 13 First Alert Weather Center, I'm Chief Meteorologist Jay Birschbach.

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14: 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Ask them how the posts in their feed make them feel. These apps are built to be addictive, so kids, all of us in fact, will keep coming back for more, even when we are made to feel worse. It's bizarre. You might need to help your son or daughter reset their algorithm by unfollowing certain accounts and following or interacting with more positive ones. They might need suggestions of other healthier things to do, or to see you leading the way by example and putting your own phone away. In the run-up to bedtime, everyone's phone should go away, no questions asked. And if you need some help, sort of, I guess, resetting expectations, try engaging parents of your kids' friends for a more coordinated effort. I'm Dr. Sanjay Gupta, helping you live a better life.
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7: A colleague of mine went to a meeting of the primetime seniors the other week. There are programs like this all over the country for people in their 60s, 70s, 80s, and beyond to stay active. It's not just something to keep older folks busy. It helps to keep their bodies in shape and their brains sharp. Showing up with a good attitude is a must, and research shows that having the right mindset actually does lead to better physical aging. So if you need some suggestions to boost your positivity, experts we talked to recommended focusing on goals, which can boost your confidence. Practice gratitude, they said. One of the seniors my colleague met told her that just waking up in the morning is, quote, better than the alternative. That's true. Focus on the things you can control. Diet and exercise, and very importantly, surround yourself with positive people, because that can be contagious. I'm Dr. Sanjay Gupta, helping you live a better life.
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8: A better life with Dr. Sanjay Gupta.
9: By age 35, two-thirds of American men will experience some degree of noticeable hair loss. And by age 50, about 85% of men will have significantly thinning hair. That's according to the American Hair Loss Association. Now, one dermatologist explained that hair loss can either be genetic or it can be triggered by stress, illness, surgery, medications, major life events. No matter the cause, a lot of men, understandably, are frustrated by hair loss because it seems like a loss of control. You can take great care of your scalp by all sorts of expensive lotions and potions, but that might not matter. There are some tried and true medications that might work, like minoxidil or finasteride. But another solution is just shaving it off, and I've heard more and more how liberating this can be for a lot of guys. That's the ultimate control of their appearance. I'm Dr. Sanjay Gupta, helping you live a better life.
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15: A better life with Dr. Sanjay Gupta.
16: There are lots of things you can measure to get an idea of how healthy you are at any given moment. Temperature, heart rate, blood pressure, just to name a few. But how about how healthy you will be and how long you're likely to live? According to a new study out of the University at Buffalo, two simple strength tests are pretty accurate at predicting longevity in older women. One is hand grip strength, and the other is how quickly people can stand up from a seated position without using their arms. By the way, I remember interviewing former President Jimmy Carter when he was quite old and being really impressed how he just popped out of the chair without using his arms. Not a lot of older people can actually do that. But I think the message here is that maintaining strength as you age is going to help you perform everyday activities, but also help you avoid injury and stay independent. I'm Dr. Sanjay Gupta, helping you live a better life.
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7: For more than a decade, the Environmental Working Group has put out a list of the so-called Dirty Dozen. These are the non-organic produce contaminated with the highest levels of pesticides. Well, this year, spinach topped the list, followed by kale, collard, mustard greens, strawberries, grapes, nectarines, peaches, cherries, apples, blackberries, pears, potatoes, and blueberries. 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Point is, though, you could consider buying these items organic if and when you can, and then taking extra care when you wash them. The FDA recommends rinsing all fruits and vegetables, even the ones that are organic, under running water that is slightly warmer than room temperature. Don't use soap, bleach, or any fancy produce washes. 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
7: A Better Life with Dr. Sanjay Gupta.
8: Osteoporosis affects millions of people in the United States and around the world. It's a disease that basically causes someone's bones to become weak, brittle, and porous, which can increase their risk of fractures. Now, the good news here is there are things you can do other than, or in addition to, taking medications to prevent fractures before it's too late. One is to up your intake of calcium and vitamin D. You also want to eat more protein. One functional medicine dietitian told us that that helps build muscle, and if you're building muscle strength, then you are also building bone strength. You want to be mindful of your workouts. The best ways to build bone density, one therapist told us, are going to be resistance exercises like lifting weights, and also exercises that make your bones take a bit of an impact, such as jumping or even running, just loading the bones a little bit more. I'm Dr. Sanjay Gupta, helping you live a better life.
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0: you go. There's something I want you to have.
1: Oh, it's beautiful. But wait a minute, isn't this...
0: Yeah, yes it is.
1: But I thought the old lady dropped it into the ocean in the air.
0: Well, baby, I went down and got it.

0: nowadays, everybody wanna talk like they got something to say, but nothing comes out when they move the lips, just a bunch of gibberish. But I'm back like they forgot about Dre.
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11: For years, we've been talking about both the positive and negative effects of being on social media. And I would say, by and large, for older adults, social media is net positive. Not all positive, but net positive. Helps them keep in touch with friends and stay social. But for younger people, social media use, especially heavy use, tends to be net negative. In fact, according to this year's World Happiness Report, youth who use social media more than 5 hours a day reported a lower level of well-being. And researchers who study this sort of thing found that many teens wish these platforms didn't even exist, and yet they can't seem to stop using them. Experts we talked to largely suggested two things. Ideally, along with your friend group, take some time offline. Also, try to recurate your algorithm so it shows you posts that'll make you feel good. I'm Dr. Sanjay Gupta, helping you live a better life.
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6: Good morning. I'm Claire Mitchell with your 13 Action News headlines. The latest on an emergency situation that unfolded at a Toledo Community Health Center in Toledo. Firefighters tell us there's no danger to the community this morning, but there are still questions about what happened and how. That call came from the Old West End Community Health Center on Collingwood yesterday morning. Somebody was reportedly having trouble breathing, and within minutes, that call was upgraded to an investigation about possible fumes. Officials tell us 8 people were treated, 3 were taken to the hospital. Meanwhile, city leaders released the mid-year crime stats for Toledo, and those numbers show homicides are down from this time last year. Robberies are also down. However, there was an increase in auto theft, burglaries, and people shot. Meanwhile, you can help local students start the school year off right. Our Stuff the Bus campaign is underway. Now through August 3rd, you can donate school supplies right here at 13ABC. You can donate to Dave White Chevrolet or at select stores at Levis Commons Town Center. Now you're up to the minute. I'm Claire Mitchell with 13 Action News.

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What better way to kick it off than talking to you? 877-RADIO-TJ. You'll either catch us in the studio or you'll get our voicemail. 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
1: This is the TJ Show, and look at that. It's Friday, July 10th, 2026. Hello, J-Bo.
2: Good day, sir.
1: Hello, Kenny.
3: Hey now.
1: Hello, Heather.
4: What's up?
1: Shall we start the day talking to Candy in Wisconsin?
2: Yes, please.
1: Candy, what are you doing this weekend?
5: I have to fix some plumbing this weekend.
2: Wait, like you personally?
5: I'm going to try.
1: What'd you eat?
5: It wasn't me.
1: Oh.
5: I used the snake on the bathtub, and I plunged, and a whole bunch of icky stuff came out.
1: Oh, this is not the way to kick off the weekend, Candy.
5: I know.
1: Do you have Dramamine, J-Bo? I need to take a hit.
2: No.
1: I'm feeling nauseous. I don't like that snaking and then what you see on the other side.
2: I have Drano.
5: Well, I tried everything. I gave up, and this weekend I'm going to try again. Otherwise, we're going to have to tell the landlord to get the plumber over here.
1: Candy, I'm very impressed with your plumbing ability. Good for you for having that little skill in your back pocket.
5: How'd your fourth go, guys?
1: The fourth?
3: I forgot.
1: We forgot. That's so
2: cool.
1: Long ago. How many weeks ago was that?
3: Oh, yeah. I hung out with J-Bo.
2: Yeah, I hung out with Kenny.
1: Last weekend? I don't remember last weekend. Are you kidding me? Yeah, Kenny and J-Bo hung out last weekend. You guys hanging out again this weekend?
3: Yeah.
2: Yeah, if you invite me over, I'm down.
3: Let's do it.
5: That's sweet.
1: Candy, why don't we allow you the honors? Could you kick us off into this Friday show?
5: What should I say?
1: However you want to do it. It's up to you. Your creative ability. You're a very creative person.
5: Okay.
1: Something high energy would be great. Anything that you have on your mind.
5: All right. Happy Friday! Woo! Have a good weekend, everybody!
1: Wow, that's exactly what I wanted it to be. Yeah, that's even better. Kenny Marching Band? All right. Fabulous job.
5: I'm even marching your feet.
1: Hey, Candy.
2: She's marching in place.
1: Yeah, okay, thank you. We appreciate you as always. Have an amazing weekend with your plumbing, okay?
5: Well, thank you. That's so gracious of you.
1: Let us know by Monday if you dislodged the clog.
2: Oh,
1: I'm just
2: yes.
1: curious. I want to tell my plumber friends. Thank you.
2: Take care.
5: Okay.
2: Bye.
5: You're welcome.
1: Bye. This is the TJ Show. You're always welcome to call, just like Candy did. 877-RADIO-TJ. That is your passport to get on the radio. We hope you call that sometime. You're either going to catch us in the studio or you're going to get our voicemail. You know, we like getting you on the show. You can hear that. Our show is so much better when you're on it. You guys ready to do this?
2: Yes, sir.
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13: It'll be warm and humid through the day today with a high around 84 degrees. There's a good chance for some scattered showers and thunderstorms moving through. Tonight, partly cloudy, rain coming to an end, 66 for the low. And for tomorrow, 84 degrees expected with a partly cloudy sky. Slim chance of a shower south of Toledo. And getting into Sunday, bright and sunny, lower humidity with a high right around 85. In the First Alert Weather Center, I'm meteorologist Ross Elliott.
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0: This is the TJ Show. What are you doing this weekend, J-Bo?
1: I'm hoping to take my nieces and nephews to the beach. We live pretty close to the ocean.
0: Nice.
1: So hopefully we go do that.
0: Wow.
1: They've been asking to go.
0: That's a heck of an aunt right there.
1: It's just love, man.
0: That's good. No, I mean, listen. If you got somebody in your family loving you, taking you to the beach.
1: Yeah, it's a sacrifice because I'm not a fan of the beach. The older I've gotten, I'm like, ugh, the sand is annoying.
0: Yeah, be careful. We had a friend who was, she wasn't paying attention. She was on her phone. She tripped over like a weird thing that some kid dug out and like almost snapped her leg. She was a little older, but she was laid out, and it was terrible.
1: Yeah, no, I won't have my phone out. I won't be distracted.
0: Yeah, just watch. People are nuts. And then they got that game where they throw the ball into the trampoline.
2: Spike ball.
0: Yes, I really like that.
2: It's a lot of fun.
1: Yeah. Like on the boardwalk?
0: No, it's
2: a game that you could buy this at Dick's Sporting Goods and play in your backyard.
1: Oh, okay.
0: Yeah.
2: It's an alteration of volleyball, and it's like, yeah, there's like pretty much a trampoline. It's called spike ball.
0: Yeah, see if you can get in. Do like a pickup game version. Walk up.
1: Please.
0: That'd be awesome.
1: Just yesterday, I took them to the park and they were playing basketball. And I was like, okay, yeah, I can play too. Mm-mm. I took three little steps, attempted to run. I said, no, that ain't for me. I'll be the referee.
0: Yeah, you know, I realized when you don't use certain muscles, like things that you used to be able to do.
1: I'm like, this doesn't feel natural anymore. That's weird.
0: You feel like a weird little spike in your left knee and you go, ooh, if I push this anymore, that thing's going to tear.
1: Yeah.
0: That's not good.
1: No.
0: We should not have that be the case.
1: No, so I reffed. I was a good ref.
0: Good for you.
3: If you don't use it, you lose it, they
0: say.
3: That's
0: right. Kenny, what are you doing this weekend?
2: For my mom's birthday, we all got in and bought her tickets to a concert. So we're going to see a concert.
0: What concert?
1: Nice.
2: Tim McGraw.
3: Okay.
1: Oh, okay,
2: yeah, my mom's
1: cool.
2: A big country fan. I don't know if she likes his music or his tight pants, which she likes more.
0: Oh,
3: he does
2: one
3: look
2: or the
3: good.
2: Other.
0: Weird thing to say
1: they
0: about
1: pair
0: your mom.
1: Well.
2: Yeah, well, that's her. That's my mama. I like it. I love it. I want some
1: more of it.
3: Those tight pants.
0: Ooh. Hey. Is that a Will Ferrell reference?
2: No, that's a Tim McGraw song.
1: Yeah.
0: Oh, gotcha. Didn't Will Ferrell do tight pants?
3: Yeah, that was a
0: SNL sketch?
3: Jimmy Fallon thing.
0: Oh, gotcha. Yeah. Okay.
3: In my tight pants, something like that.
0: What are you doing this weekend, Heather?
3: Oh, I got some soccer to watch. We're getting down to the nitty-gritty of the World Cup. We got Norway playing England on Saturday and Argentina playing Switzerland also on Saturday.
0: Ooh, let me know what happens.
1: Let's go, Switzerland.
3: Let's go.
0: Make sure you take
1: Let's
0: note.
1: Let's go, Switzerland.
3: Oh, of course.
0: I'm not going to be able to watch that.
3: I'll call you right
1: not
3: going
1: to be able to. You just don't want to.
0: No, I don't really want to. But I'm sure it's going to be great. This is the end time. No, it's the
3: well, it's close.
0: Fun
2: quarterfinals.
0: Part.
3: Quarterfinals. Yeah.
0: Fun part? Is that what you call
1: it? Yeah, sure.
3: I mean, it's all fun.
0: You're finding the best of the best.
3: Correct.
0: That's exactly right. Very cool. Well, we appreciate you for turning on your radio. We like to give out our phone number. We invite you to be a part of it. 877-RADIO-TJ. You either catch us in the studio or you get our voicemail. 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
5: Traffic. Checking out your roads this morning. We have no major slowdowns or accidents. Drive safely, people. Beep, beep. And that's your Cumulus Toledo traffic. Yeah.
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11: Good morning. I'm Claire Mitchell with your 13 Action News headlines. The latest on an emergency situation that unfolded at a Toledo Community Health Center in Toledo. Firefighters tell us there's no danger to the community this morning, but there are still questions about what happened and how. That call came from the Old West End Community Health Center on Collingwood yesterday morning. Somebody was reportedly having trouble breathing, and within minutes, that call was upgraded to an investigation about possible fumes. Officials tell us 8 people were treated, 3 were taken to the hospital. Meanwhile, city leaders released the mid-year crime stats for Toledo, and those numbers show homicides are down from this time last year. Robberies are also down. However, there was an increase in auto theft, burglaries, and people shot. Meanwhile, you can help local students start the school year off right. Our Stuff the Bus campaign is underway. Now through August 3rd, you can donate school supplies right here at 13ABC. You can donate to Dave White Chevrolet or at select stores at Levis Commons Town Center. Now you're up to the minute. I'm Claire Mitchell with 13 Action News.
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13: It'll be warm and humid through the day today with a high around 84 degrees. There's a good chance for some scattered showers and thunderstorms moving through. Tonight, partly cloudy, rain coming to an end, 66 for the low. And for tomorrow, 84 degrees expected with a partly cloudy sky, slim chance of a shower south of Toledo. And getting into Sunday, bright and sunny, lower humidity with a high right around 85. In the First Alert Weather Center, I'm meteorologist Ross Ellett.

It's the TJ show. I don't know if they're teasing us or not, but is daylight savings time really going away this time? We'll find out. Well, hopefully we'll find out. It's always so confusing. Coming up in the news a few moments away on the TJ show.

0: This is the TJ Show, our news. It sounds different around here. Kenny reads through every story he can find, and then he brings us the most interesting ones. Kenny, what's happening on the planet today?
1: We've been complaining about daylight savings for the longest time. And is it the time now where something finally changes? Apparently, on the schedule for the U.S. House of Representatives next week, they are planning to vote on the Sunshine Protection Act. That is a bill aimed at making daylight savings time permanent.
0: Yeah, but wait a minute. I think the last one we had was an hour ahead, right? We lost an hour of sleep?
1: Yeah, we sprang forward.
0: Yeah. No. No, we need to get that hour back again. Then they can change it. You're not going to just steal an hour from me and then run away.
1: Oh, well, that would be the plan. It would make this time permanent, meaning we wouldn't fall back.
0: No, because I've been tired since they did that. And then once
2: I'm
0: they go
2: always
0: back,
2: tired. You fall back, you spring forward, I'm tired.
0: Okay, well, let's see. They always talk about this. I don't even believe them. I think it's fake talk.
2: Same.
1: Well, according to this article, back in 2022, the Senate actually passed this unanimously, but the House of Representatives never took it up. So now it's finally on the calendar. It does have bipartisan support. And from what I understand, this would actually make it so the states would be able to decide whether or not they want to participate in daylight savings time or not. So it could be different depending on where you are.
0: Can you imagine if this was the thing that solved all the world's problems? And it's like, oh, it was that. Like, you know when you call customer service and they go, was it plugged in? This might be that for the planet. We should at least try it. Like,
1: yeah.
0: Maybe everyone's just grumpy because they're losing their sleep.
1: Well, there's one, I guess, big person who is a critical member against this. And his concern is that this would lead to dangerously late winter sunrises, forcing children to walk to school in the dark. And that's his biggest concern.
0: Wow.
2: Well, maybe they can vote on it now, and then when it's fall back, then you can...
1: Yeah, I do like TJ's idea.
2: Implement it then.
0: So I think you can get 3 packs of headlamps on Amazon. Solution,
2: no.
0: Right there. You just put the kids in headlamps.
2: No.
0: They're going to need them when the sun burns
2: would
0: out anyway.
2: Would you do that to your kids?
0: Well, yeah, we'll figure it out.
2: Yeah,
0: Kenny,
2: I think you would.
0: What else you got?
1: France beat Morocco in the World Cup yesterday 2-0. Kylian Mbappe had another goal, as per usual. I think he scored in every single game this tournament, and even going back to previous tournaments as well. Just an impressive soccer player. But what I'm most impressed with when it comes to World Cup news is what they did in Philadelphia. They're done hosting games for the rest of the tournament. They apparently had a bunch of extra food, 20,000 pounds of extra food meant to go to the players. And what they did with that food is awesome. They worked with nonprofits, and they handed out 20,000 pounds of food to families in need in the Philadelphia area.
0: Wow, it's fantastic.
2: It's awesome. It's better than throwing it away.
0: Absolutely. There are some establishments that I know of, they have a surplus of food every day, and they have this whole system where it gets shipped out, people pick it up in a truck, they deliver it to where it's needed. It's wonderful to hear that that's happening. Kenny, thanks for keeping us somewhat informed.
1: That's what's happening.
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7: 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They were having a good time. I mean, it was fun. I liked the idea of working in that environment. I loved to fix things. My dad was always teaching me how to fix things. Another thing happened to me is that my mother, I was home on the weekend with her and my dad, and she got a terrible toothache. And we started to call people to see if anybody would see her. And everybody that we called had a recording, and then there was nothing. 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We want to hear your experiences, and then we want to integrate it into how we can help you.
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9: It'll be warm and humid through the day today with a high around 84 degrees. There's a good chance for some scattered showers and thunderstorms moving through. Tonight, partly cloudy, rain coming to an end, 66 for the low. And for tomorrow, 84 degrees expected with a partly cloudy sky. Slim chance of a shower south of Toledo. And getting into Sunday, bright and sunny, lower humidity with a high right around 85. In the First Alert Weather Center, I'm meteorologist Ross Elliott.
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11: This is the TJ Show welcoming Raymond in West Virginia. Hey, Raymond.
12: Yes, sir, I'm here.
11: Raymond, I heard you drive a bulldozer for your job?
12: Yes, sir.
11: How many years have you been doing that?
12: I acquired that job around 2017, but I'm actually a pipe fitter welder by trade.
11: Oh, cool. So you're like using fire to like split metal in half and stuff?
12: Yes, sir. Yes, sir.
11: Fun.
2: That's impressive.
1: Did you work in the heating and air conditioning industry as a pipe fitter?
12: No, sir. I work in the mining industry here in West Virginia.
11: Ooh, mining. Now, when you're mining, how deep under the ground are you?
12: Well, I'm not actually underground. I don't do that part. We just process the coal that they bring out of the ground to us, and we clean it.
11: Do you ever find anything unexpected down there, like metals or gold or anything?
1: Dinosaur fossils?
11: Dinosaur fossils.
12: No, I've never been that fortunate to run into anything like that yet.
11: Yeah. Have you ever heard stories where there's either a treasure chest or like an old chalice or something cool? Sword?
12: No, sir. No,
11: That's
12: sir.
11: A bummer.
2: Yeah.
11: Yeah, I would just think there's got to be a hidden city somewhere deep down. There just has to be. We know that they exist, like they find them on radars and stuff in the middle of a jungle or something. It's like, oh, yeah, there was a whole town here. And then, you know, the trees overgrow it and everything. Nature's powerful. All right, well, if that happens, who are you going to call first?
12: I will call your show first.
2: There you go.
11: Exactly right.
2: Thank you. Appreciate that.
11: That's my man. Yeah. Love it, Raymond. Very cool. Well, thank you for listening to our show, Raymond. We really appreciate you turning your radio on.
12: Well, I started listening to y'all show the first of this year,
11: oh.
12: And so I just started listening, and I listened to y'all, and I said, well, I'm going to try it out, and I've been with you ever since.
11: Look at that. All right.
12: Yeah, y'all are awesome.
2: That's awesome. That's good.
11: Love to hear that.
12: I like Kenny's news, too.
11: Hey.
2: All right, Kenny.
1: Thank you very much, Raymond.
11: You be safe out there in that bulldozer, okay? Don't do anything weird.
12: Yes, sir. I'll do the best that I can.
11: You don't ever, like, jostle the bulldozer just to make the guys laugh on the job, do you?
12: No.
11: Okay.
2: He takes his job seriously, but TJ.
11: Does anyone ever jump in the shovel thing at the front just for fun?
12: No.
11: Okay, that's good. Because yeah, it would make a cool Instagram picture, but it's dangerous.
12: It is dangerous, yeah. Yes, sir.
11: All right, cool. You wearing a hard hat?
12: Yes, sir.
11: Good job, bro. That's awesome.
2: Any other questions?
11: I just want to make sure. This is our listener.
2: Are you following safety protocols at work?
11: We just want to make sure.
1: OSHA's listening.
2: So. Right.
11: Have a great day.
12: Yes, sir. Y'all and my ladies, y'all have a wonderful day.
2: You too.
11: Yep.
1: Thank you.
11: Bye.
2: Bye.
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7: Good morning. I'm Claire Mitchell with your 13 Action News headlines. The latest on an emergency situation that unfolded at a Toledo Community Health Center in Toledo. Firefighters tell us there's no danger to the community this morning, but there are still questions about what happened and how. That call came from the Old West End Community Health Center on Collingwood yesterday morning. Somebody was reportedly having trouble breathing, and within minutes, that call was upgraded to an investigation about possible fumes. Officials tell us 8 people were treated, 3 were taken to the hospital. Meanwhile, city leaders released the mid-year crime stats for Toledo, and those numbers show homicides are down from this time last year. Robberies are also down. However, there was an increase in auto theft, burglaries, and people shot. Meanwhile, you can help local students start the school year off right. Our Stuff the Bus campaign is underway. Now through August 3rd, you can donate school supplies right here at 13ABC. You can donate to Dave White Chevrolet or at select stores at Levis Commons Town Center. Now you're up to the minute. I'm Claire Mitchell with 13 Action News.
8: Yeah.

0: The TJ Show. And yeah, we started this segment because my dog, Luna, we really love her. She was all home alone. And my wife, Jess, decided, well, let me turn the radio on before I leave. And maybe it'll keep her company. She'll hear Dada's voice. That's me. Turns out, put her to sleep. She was totally bored with our show. And we figured it out. We were only covering human stories. Of course she fell asleep. What does she care about that?
1: It's news fast.
0: Yeah. So we started featuring the biggest stories in animal headlines. We called it Luna's Animal Tales. Now she's been waiting by the radio every single day. And here, this is for you, Luna. Other pets like it too, by the way. Trico, a trained working falcon, has been missing from the Ocean City Boardwalk. That's in Maryland.
2: New Jersey.
0: Oh, really? Two Ocean Cities, right?
2: There are, yep.
0: And this has been for nearly a month. Apparently, Ocean City uses trained falcons, hawks, and an owl to keep aggressive seagulls and other nuisance birds away from people. So people started complaining. Listen, these seagulls are stealing my pizza. I'm just trying to eat my French fries. What is going on here? And so they had other birds come alongside them to kill them. And that's what this falcon program is. But they lost one of the birds.
1: Maybe the seagulls were like, you know what, we've had enough. It's time to gang up on this thing.
0: Well, no. It turns out it made itself at home. Its little tracking device died. Made itself at home on top of a hospital. And it's like the perfect conditions for them because there's water up there. There's plenty of birds. There's a high vantage point. So he just made his own little life. There was some shade up there. A hospital worker called and said, yo, that falcon you're looking for, it's up here.
1: The falcon's like, I'm free!
0: Yeah, exactly. And no, they got him. They put the tracking device back.
1: Oh, boo.
2: He's back to work.
0: He's back to work. I remember I worked on top of a building in Jersey City, and we were able to see these birds of prey attacking other birds. It was like a puff of feathers in midair, and they would just devour these things. It was
1: I would just cry if I saw that.
0: It was bizarre, but also really cool to see nature do its thing. There's a 4-year-old Nigerian dwarf goat named Goldie, and this goat is amazing. It was following firefighters for 2 days as they were battling the Rock Creek Fire in Colorado Springs. There was a fire. It was crazy. Goldie provided moral support for the hardworking crew by trailing them to their trucks, watching them pack up, and even trying to steal a bite of U.S. Forest Service members' lunch. I guess somebody pulled out their lunch. The goat just helped itself. Hilarious.
1: All that work, why not feed them?
0: Yeah, not officially a part of the firefighting effort, but Goldie did her part to help clear the brush, and everyone's excited. The video is really funny. The thing's just following along like it's a part of the crew. And then there's a black bear that wandered into the Exchange shopping center at a military base in Alaska. After entering through the automatic doors, the bear took a single peach, defecated on the floor, and then vacated the building.
1: Oh, well,
0: not very nice.
1: Fruit can do that to you.
0: Law enforcement officers safely escorted the bear away from the base and back into the nearby woods. No humans or bears were injured during the encounter.
1: That's good.
0: And those are Luna's Animal Tales, the biggest stories in animal headlines on the TJ Show.
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4: Checking out your roads this morning. We have no major slowdowns or accidents. Drive safely. And that's your Cumulus Toledo traffic.
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11: 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They were having a good time. I mean, it was fun. I liked the idea of working in that environment. I loved to fix things. My dad was always teaching me how to fix things. Another thing happened to me is that my mother, was home on the weekend with her and my dad, and she got a terrible toothache. And we started to call people to see if anybody would see her. And everybody that we called had a recording, and then there was nothing. And I thought to myself, I will never let that happen. So all of this became part of an idea that how can we better serve our patients and improve their lives? And you'll find that when you come here that we take time with patients. We listen. 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We want to hear your story. We want to hear your experiences, and then we want to integrate it into how we can help you.
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14: It'll be warm and humid through the day today with a high around 84 degrees. There's a good chance for some scattered showers and thunderstorms moving through. Tonight, partly cloudy, rain coming to an end, 66 for the low. And for tomorrow, 84 degrees expected with a partly cloudy sky. Slim chance of a shower south of Toledo. And getting into Sunday, bright and sunny, lower humidity with a high right around 85. In the First Alert Weather Center, I'm meteorologist Ross Sullivan.

0: prefer my middle daughter because I secretly gave her the last ice cream cone, but I only did it because she found it first. I just felt like it was fair. But ever since then, everyone just assumes that she's my favorite kid. My kids have weaponized that. I have three daughters. So you have five kids. What insights do you have on this? Do you have a favorite kid?
1: I have four daughters, and my son is right in the middle, two older sisters, two younger sisters, and it's up in the air. I can't say that I have a favorite kid because I don't. I love them all equally. Like, they're all...
2: It's your son. Mom and their son. It's not, always a son.
1: No. He's like my least favorite. So,
3: can we... What's better, admitting your favorite or your least favorite?
0: Well, that's a whole other angle on this.
2: Can we put your voice down?
0: No. It's too far
1: my
0: in
1: now. My favorite is my youngest, but she's not my favorite. Victoria is my favorite. She's my second youngest, but she's not my favorite. My oldest is my favorite.
0: I'm getting
1: favorite.
0: Confused now. All right.
2: I see. Well, they're all okay. Her favorite, but they're not her favorite.
1: Gotcha. They're all my favorite. They're all my favorite.
2: They're all your favorite at different times.
1: And I tell them all that they're my favorite. I'm like, I'll whisper, you're my favorite. And then I tell.
0: Oh, so you secretly deliver that to each one, and then they all just always grow up thinking...
1: They're all my favorite.
0: Gotcha.
1: That they're the favorite.
0: I used to get annoyed because I'd press my mom and say, which one's your favorite, me or your brother? Even though I felt like it was definitely me, I never got a confirmation from her, and she would never tell me. And so, I hear
1: exactly.
0: you.
1: Exactly. That's a good mom.
0: Yeah, it's hard to know, but I like the tactic you're using. I don't know if I could pull that off, but we really appreciate you listening to our show, Rochelle. Thanks for joining in.
1: Yeah. Anytime I'm in the car, I'm listening to you guys.
2: Nice.
0: Excellent. Well, we're so happy to be on your radio. You have a great weekend, okay?
1: Yeah, you guys too. Thank you so much.
0: Wait, Heather's waving her arms. Go ahead.
2: Well, I was just going to tell you, too, the reason your mom wouldn't tell you that who her favorite was because you weren't her favorite. It was your brother.
0: You think that's what it was?
2: Yeah, that's what it was.
0: Okay. Well, it could be.
1: Right,
0: I believe it.
1: It was your brother for sure. No, she loved you all.
0: All right. Well, Rochelle, enjoy your beautiful Vermont over the weekend, and so great to hear from you.
2: Thanks. Thank
0: you. Thanks for jumping on the radio with us.
1: You guys and my five babies. Yeah, my oldest is 18. Thank you. Have a great day.
2: Take care.
0: Thanks,
2: bye.
0: Rochelle.
4: Bye.
0: Bye.
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6: Checking out your roads this morning. We have no major slowdowns or accidents. Drive safe, people. Beep, beep. And that's your Cumulus Toledo traffic.
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8: Good morning. I'm Claire Mitchell with your 13 Action News headlines. The latest on an emergency situation that unfolded at a Toledo Community Health Center in Toledo. Firefighters tell us there's no danger to the community this morning, but there are still questions about what happened and how. That call came from the Old West End Community Health Center on Collingwood yesterday morning. Somebody was reportedly having trouble breathing, and within minutes, that call was upgraded to an investigation about possible fumes. Officials tell us 8 people were treated, 3 were taken to the hospital. Meanwhile, city leaders released the mid-year crime stats for Toledo, and those numbers show homicides are down from this time last year. Robberies are also down. However, there was an increase in auto theft, burglaries, and people shot. Meanwhile, you can help local students start the school year off right. Our Stuff the Bus campaign is underway. Now through August 3rd, you can donate school supplies right here at 13ABC. You can donate to Dave White Chevrolet or at select stores at Levis Commons Town Center. Now you're up to the minute. I'm Claire Mitchell with 13 Action News.
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10: It'll be warm and humid through the day today with a high around 84 degrees. There's a good chance for some scattered showers and thunderstorms moving through. Tonight, partly cloudy, rain coming to an end, 66 for the low. And for tomorrow, 84 degrees expected with a partly cloudy sky. Slim chance of a shower south of Toledo. And getting into Sunday, bright and sunny, lower humidity with a high right around 85. In the First Alert Weather Center, I'm meteorologist Ross Ellis.

0: It's the TJ Show, and why are workplace romances on the decline, according to one study? We'll get to this in the news a few moments away. It's coming up on the TJ Show.
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2: Greetings, loved ones. Let's take a journey.

0: This is the TJ Show, our news. It sounds different around here. Kenny reads through every story he can find, and then he brings us the most interesting ones. Kenny, what's happening on the planet today?
1: Apparently, the office romance is going extinct, according to a recent survey.
2: Maybe that's a good thing.
0: Well, it is risky. Especially if you've got a career and you've invested a lot in your career, then all of a sudden something weird happens because you got into a relationship with somebody at the office. That could be devastating.
1: Yeah, it seems to be a pretty drastic shift from last year to this year. 49% in 2024, people reported a workplace crush. That's down to just 22%.
0: Did they say why?
1: The contributing factors include the rise in online dating apps. Also, HR sexual harassment training that's making employees feel like the professional risks outweigh the romantic rewards.
2: Are we sure it wasn't the Coldplay kiss cam?
0: Well,
2: people are like, you know what?
0: Interesting timing on that one.
2: I don't want to be that person.
0: Yeah.
2: Let's pull back.
0: Yeah, that's tough.
1: Yeah, the survey had some interesting stats. Only 16% of surveyed employees went on a date with a colleague in 2025. That's down from 21%. And on-the-job risky romantic encounters fell from 13% to 7%. It does appear that this is a generational shift. It appears younger generations are far less likely to get into an office romance as opposed to older generations.
0: Yeah, it can get super complicated.
1: The other stat that I thought was really interesting, interestingly enough, managers, 63% of office managers surveyed believe that romances within their teams actually had a positive impact on the workplace dynamics compared to just 12% who view them negatively.
2: Until they break up.
0: Yeah.
1: It could get
2: and
1: awkward.
2: Have a negative impact.
1: For sure.
0: It's cute until that happens.
2: Until it's not cute.
0: Any experience in that department, J-Bo?
2: In high school.
0: Nice.
2: Yeah, but that was high school.
0: Good for work or?
2: I mean... Yeah, sure.
0: Yeah, it's good for business.
2: Yeah.
0: Great. Kenny, you?
1: When I was hosting trivia, I had a few romantic encounters with servers at the restaurants that I worked at.
0: Are you bragging about the Hooters waitress again?
1: You asked me a question, sir.
2: In the roundabout way.
0: Wait a minute. You guys didn't work together. You were coming into the restaurant.
1: Right.
0: And the waitress happened to be there.
1: I was the star of the show with all the attention on me. And they just couldn't resist, TJ. It happened a couple of times.
0: That sounds like another example of you bragging about that story that you said you wouldn't bring up again.
1: TJ, you asked me a question.
0: But you didn't work at Hooters.
1: We were working in the same place. I was at work. They were at work. We were in the same building. And it wasn't just Hooters. You're the one that brought up Hooters. I didn't bring up Hooters.
2: That's the one we know about.
0: Is that who you're referring to?
1: There were more than one.
0: Oh.
1: Different
2: mister.
1: Restaurants.
0: Look at this guy.
2: Okay, mister.
0: This guy's, he's very popular.
1: All right, no comment.
0: Probably would have been
2: plead the fifth.
0: The wise decision. All right, anyway. I love you, Kenny. You know, I'm very proud of you for that. That
1: Thank
0: was
1: you.
0: Great job. This is the TJ Show. Thanks for keeping us somewhat informed.
1: That's what's happening.
0: And allowing us to never forget that you did indeed date a Hooters waitress.
1: No, I thank you for that, TJ.
0: Yes.
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4: Checking out your roads this morning. We have no major slowdowns or accidents. Drive safely. And that's a cumulus Toledo traffic.
0: 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But each weekday at noon, it's just 90s with Erica for your lunch and midday commute. Then Friday nights is a supersized version of the 90s at noon. 7 to 9 each Friday night. 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
14: It'll be warm and humid through the day today with a high around 84 degrees. There's a good chance for some scattered showers and thunderstorms moving through. Tonight, partly cloudy, rain coming to an end, 66 for the low. And for tomorrow, 84 degrees expected with a partly cloudy sky, slim chance of a shower south of Toledo. And getting into Sunday, bright and sunny, lower humidity with a high right around 85. In the First Alert Weather Center, I'm meteorologist Ross Ellis.
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16: This is the TJ Show. Okay, someone's upset with Kenny, J-Bone.
2: Who isn't upset with Kenny sometimes?
16: Just a quick recap. Remember B-Boy Logic was on the phone, and he used the phrase that a lot of people use, killed two birds with one stone. Kenny gently corrected him.
1: Yeah, I just suggested that he use the phrase, feed two birds with one scone.
16: Well, long story short, PETA hears that, starts celebrating Kenny. Kenny takes all the accolades and bathes in them.
1: Uh-huh.
16: And we heard from them yesterday. B-Boy Logic, you were the guy on the phone when Kenny delivered that line. Go ahead.
17: Oh, Kenny.
1: I have to thank you, B-Boy Logic, for giving me the opportunity.
17: Don't you even go there, because you use that to, and no offense, but I love animals, and for you to sit there and act like I don't love animals, oh, man,
1: I wasn't implying that.
17: So you're not, you used me to make yourself look better? Man, listen, first off and foremost, you probably run over squirrels, chipmunks, and everything else in the road because you don't pay attention.
1: And true.
16: I bet he litters and throws plastic out the window, too.
2: Gosh.
1: True either.
17: Oh, wait a minute. And TJ, you can't say nothing because you didn't pay attention. You hit a deer, okay? So don't go there.
15: So
17: you got
15: New
17: me
15: York,
17: hot,
15: bro.
17: Man.
15: So New York, bro.
17: Oh man,
16: yeah.
17: I'm gonna tell you right now. And for you PETA people, that saying is a figure of speech. What happened to sticks and stones may break my bones, but names and words won't hurt me.
15: But they
17: y'all
15: do.
17: A bunch of big old. No, they don't hurt.
15: Names and words do hurt.
17: No, if they hurt, that means your parents didn't beat your behind when you needed it. That means your parents didn't teach you right. Give me a break, man. Sticks and stones break your bones. Words don't hurt. Words only hurt if you let them.
16: Hey, B-Boy.
17: That's what happens.
16: I totally agree.
17: Oh, man.
16: Kenny was gleefully being celebrated by PETA. And,
17: oh, yeah, I know. I know. I heard it all yesterday. Y'all act like I don't listen to you guys every day.
15: How many energy drinks did you have before you called us?
17: No, I just woke up.
15: Oh,
17: I just woke up, literally.
15: You wake up and choose violence like this?
16: You know what? He works all kinds of hours, delivering. You know, I love you, B-Boy.
17: I'm going to be real with you, man. I stop for every animal on the road, PETA. Every animal. I had to hear this for, like, most of my ride yesterday. And this was just like, I'm like, this little punk motherflower is literally, literally glowing and gleeing off of the fact that he tried to make me look bad with his, feed two birds with one stone. Yeah, please.
1: Well, all I have to say is thank you.
17: Man.
1: Thank you for the opportunity.
17: You're not welcome, homie. You're not welcome.
16: There he is.
17: You're not welcome.
16: B-Boy Logic.
17: Right now, man, oof.
15: He's not done.
16: We are going to deliver this to PETA and make sure they know that you swerve out of the way for animals.
17: I stop for chipmunks. I stop for squirrels.
16: That's good.
17: I stop for cats, dogs,
16: wow.
17: Geese, turkey. Whatever runs in the road, I stop for. Why? Because I don't want to hurt them.
16: Well, B-Boy.
17: But you're going to sit there and get offended over a figure of speech from Greek mythology. That's where it stems from.
16: Yeah, yeah. Well, B-Boy, you better believe that I am going to personally deliver this to PETA because I know Kenny won't. And they will get this message.
17: I took a stand. Boy, you didn't take no stand. You didn't say it to me. You said it on the radio.
16: B-Boy Logic.
1: We heard you, B-Boy. You don't have to feed a fed horse, okay?
16: Okay. 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
8: Good morning. I'm Claire Mitchell with your 13 Action News headlines. The latest on an emergency situation that unfolded at a Toledo Community Health Center in Toledo. Firefighters tell us there's no danger to the community this morning, but there are still questions about what happened and how. That call came from the Old West End Community Health Center on Collingwood yesterday morning. Somebody was reportedly having trouble breathing, and within minutes, that call was upgraded to an investigation about possible fumes. Officials tell us 8 people were treated, 3 were taken to the hospital. Meanwhile, city leaders released the mid-year crime stats for Toledo, and those numbers show homicides are down from this time last year. Robberies are also down. However, there was an increase in auto theft, burglaries, and people shot. Meanwhile, you can help local students start the school year off right. Our Stuff the Bus campaign is underway. Now through August 3rd, you can donate school supplies right here at 13ABC. You can donate to Dave White Chevrolet or at select stores at Levis Commons Town Center. Now you're up to the minute. I'm Claire Mitchell with 13 Action News.

0: It's the TJ Show, and yeah, you're always welcome to join in at 877-RADIO-TJ. 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Our show is better when you're on it. 877-RADIO-TJ. I'm not
1: afraid. Yeah. I'm not afraid. Take a stand. It's been a ride. Everybody, I guess I had to go to that place to get to this one. Now some of you might still be in that place. If you're trying to get out, just follow me.

0: This is the TJ Show, and the day is here once again. If you're into hunting pythons, the Florida Python Challenge, it began today. It runs until 5 o'clock in the afternoon on July 19th, 2026. Is this your year, J-Bo?
1: I'm going to pass on that. Those things are massive.
0: Yeah.
1: I don't trust that I can outsmart them.
0: Kenny? Yeah, you know, they do have injuries reported at this event. Like, people get bitten.
1: Yeah.
0: People trip over stuff. They're in the woods in the dark. It is a little risky.
1: They come out of nowhere and they strike at you. I'm okay.
0: Yeah, but there is a $25,000 prize.
1: Oh,
0: so.
1: I can learn. Yeah. I can learn for sure. I think I'm pretty, my reflexes are great, actually. Yeah.
0: I think I would be interested to see what people do here. I mean, obviously, it's a huge problem. The Burmese pythons, they're an invasive animal, and they prey on native birds, mammals, and reptiles. I hope PETA doesn't hear this.
2: Yes.
0: Because we had them on a couple days ago.
1: Sorry.
0: They probably wouldn't. Although, I wonder how they would feel about that. See, the next time we have them on, we should ask them about this. Because it's actually protecting animals that
1: right.
0: are, we need them for the ecosystem, and the pythons are just helping themselves to a buffet.
2: Yeah, I wonder.
0: I mean, furry animals are disappearing. It's a tough one.
2: Yeah, you're right. It's a moral dilemma.
0: So the use of firearms is prohibited. The use of dogs or other animals to track or capture the pythons is not allowed. I wonder if that's because those animals then would be at risk.
1: Can you imagine? Oh my goodness, no. That would be horrible.
0: During the 2025 challenge, there were 934 registered participants that go out and hunt these pythons. They removed 294 invasive pythons. I thought for sure it'd be higher than that.
1: Me too.
0: 294? All this for that?
1: It's like not enough, right? You're like, yeah. Wait a minute.
0: Yeah, since 2017, they've removed 16,000 pythons from the wild. Well, that's, I guess, pretty substantial. And you know, they have a lot of babies, right?
1: Yeah, they do.
2: Yeah, they do. They have big
1: litters. They're quick to multiply.
0: I guess we do the math on that one. The Florida Department of Health has issued a do not consume python advisory due to unhealthy mercury levels. This sort of frustrates me because you go, okay, well, they're invasive, but at least, you know, people thought they could eat them.
1: Right, you hunt to eat. And you usually can, right?
0: Yeah, I guess something.
1: Is it just this year?
0: I don't know. I guess they discovered that the mercury levels are too high.
1: Okay.
0: And that's a bummer. It's like, yeah. So now you can't use them for anything.
1: Mm-hmm.
0: People have been injured. So again, be very careful about that. Yeah, I don't want you to do it. If I have a say in your
1: 25K,
0: life.
1: 25K, I'll give you a couple.
0: No, but I don't want you to go hunting pythons.
1: If I have a say in your life, well, you don't.
0: Well, but I'm saying, do you want J-Bo? Just as a friend, you don't want her hunting pythons.
2: No, she's too precious.
0: Yeah, we don't want it. I don't want to get bitten by a python. It's crazy. You know, there was, what was the stat you told me or the study about their mouths? Like if you do get bitten by one?
2: Oh, they have 100 really tiny, sharp teeth.
1: Mm.
2: And a person who's been bitten by the pythons has described it as being jabbed by 100 hypodermic needles at the same time.
1: Oh.
0: Well, there it is.
1: It's like getting a tattoo, right?
0: Yeah, well, it's something like that.
2: They are non-poisonous, though. So
0: okay.
2: It's just a laceration that you'll get. Nobody's died from the Florida Python Challenge, other
1: thing
2: than the
1: is,
2: python.
1: You fall out from the shock of the bite, and then they wrap themselves around
2: that's
1: you,
2: the,
1: and then
2: the
1: consume
2: thing.
1: You.
0: High risk. 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
5: Checking on your roads, we have no accidents, but we are getting reports that the traffic lights are out on Central at Mercenter. And that's your Cumulus Toledo traffic.
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11: It'll be warm and humid through the day today with a high around 84 degrees. There's a good chance for some scattered showers and thunderstorms moving through. Tonight, partly cloudy, rain coming to an end, 66 for the low. And for tomorrow, 84 degrees expected with a partly cloudy sky, slim chance of a shower south of Toledo. And getting into Sunday, bright and sunny, lower humidity with a high right around 85. In the First Alert Weather Center, I'm meteorologist Ross Elliott.

0: We've got Joe in Southport, North Carolina. Hey, Joe.
1: Hey, Mr. TJ and the crew.
0: Hey, you got J-Bo.
2: Good day, good day.
0: You got Kenny.
3: Hey, now.
0: Heather's over there.
4: Hello.
0: Joe. Hey, now. Wait, who's that in the background?
2: His wife.
1: Some lady I have come in clean once a week.
2: Not his wife.
0: Is that true? Wait, is it the wife or who?
1: Yeah, it is.
0: Does she like to go on the radio?
1: Sure, why not?
0: Why don't we talk to her first?
2: She's only cleaning once a week and you need a new wife.
4: No.
2: Absolutely not.
0: Hey, what's your name?
5: Jane and Joe.
0: Jane and Joe, okay.

0: No, he doesn't.
1: Mm-hmm. What are you guys still doing together that is fun for you?
0: Well, we like to we like to travel. We're taking a nice train trip coming up, leaving from Rocky Mount, North Carolina, and we are going up to we're going to be visiting Baltimore, one of those stops. We're going up to see the Beatles tribute band that when Joe and I used to live in Cape Cod, Massachusetts, we found a Beatles band that dressed the part, sing the songs. They all went to Juilliard. And they're going to be in Connecticut 2 days before we see the Guess Who.
2: Oh,
0: so we're
2: nice.
0: Going to see them. Yeah.
2: That's awesome.
0: We're going to come back, stop in New Jersey to see my family. And we're going to stop in Baltimore, have some crabs in the Inner Harbor for 2 nights. And then we're going to come back to Southport.
1: Man.
2: Oh, awesome. I love that.
1: What an adventure they have.
0: Yeah, that is fun. So we both like to do the same things.
1: And do you guys talk the whole time while you're on the train and, like, talk about how you love each other and stuff?
0: Not about how we love each other, but we talk about, yeah, we do. Or he'll hit the bar car and I'll read a magazine.
2: He self-medicates, remember?
1: Yeah. Does he, like, lean in and, like, cuddle you a lot? Just trying to get a feel for the...
2: These are things TJ wants and does.
1: Yeah, well, I just want to keep this stuff going.
3: TJ, it's hard to talk to her when we sit in separate cars.
1: No, is that?
2: Stop.
1: I got you.
4: That's how they keep the marriage alive, TJ.
1: So stay
2: find alone time.
1: Yeah, stay apart. All right, well, thank you guys. Thanks for sharing some of your story with us. It's so great to hear that. It's inspiring for me because, you know, I want to be married to my wife forever. We talk a lot about, like, I hope we, like, get to be together. I don't know what that looks like exactly, but I hope we get to be together for eternity. That's what I'm excited about. We're putting a lot of work in right now, trying to build that up for whatever the forever looks like.
0: Yeah. Well, you know what? We just kind of do it day by day. I mean, we plan, but you know what happens when you make too many plans? So we're very, very spontaneous, and that's a fun thing also. Like, hey, you feel like jumping on a train and going, yeah, let's do that.
1: Love it.
2: That sounds awesome.
1: I
2: want to do that.
1: You guys have an amazing weekend. So appreciate you turning your radio on.
0: You got it. Enjoy.
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6: 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Traffic's moving good around the area. 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
8: Good morning. I'm Claire Mitchell with your 13 Action News headlines. The latest on an emergency situation that unfolded at a Toledo Community Health Center in Toledo. Firefighters tell us there's no danger to the community this morning, but there are still questions about what happened and how. That call came from the Old West End Community Health Center on Collingwood yesterday morning. Somebody was reportedly having trouble breathing, and within minutes, that call was upgraded to an investigation about possible fumes. Officials tell us 8 people were treated, 3 were taken to the hospital. Meanwhile, city leaders released the mid-year crime stats for Toledo, and those numbers show homicides are down from this time last year. Robberies are also down. However, there was an increase in auto theft, burglaries, and people shot. Meanwhile, you can help local students start the school year off right. Our Stuff the Bus campaign is underway. Now through August 3rd, you can donate school supplies right here at 13ABC. You can donate to Dave White Chevrolet or at select stores at Levis Commons Town Center. Now you're up to the minute. I'm Claire Mitchell with 13 Action News.
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10: It'll be warm and humid through the day today with a high around 84 degrees. There's a good chance for some scattered showers and thunderstorms moving through. Tonight, partly cloudy, rain coming to an end, 66 for the low. And for tomorrow, 84 degrees expected with a partly cloudy sky. Slim chance of a shower south of Toledo. And getting into Sunday, bright and sunny, lower humidity with a high right around 85. And the First Alert Weather Center, I'm meteorologist Ross Elliott.

0: is the TJ Show. Our news, it sounds different around here. Kenny reads through every story he can find, and then he brings us the most interesting ones. Kenny, what's happening on the planet today?
1: TJ, you're a big fan of Weird Al Yankovic, right?
0: Oh, yeah. One of my first introductions to comedy, actually. I remember the album.
1: They say he's a lot...
0: It was Amish Paradise, right?
1: Yeah. Amish Paradise, great. They say he's a lot of people's first concerts because kids do tend to love his parody songs.
2: Well, they're funny.
1: I think you're going to become a bigger fan, TJ, because he took a pretty big stance against artificial intelligence.
0: Ooh, okay. Tell me about it.
1: So Weird Al apparently accepted a job offer to do a commercial. He was pitched... The commercial, it was for a business software designed to increase productivity, which came with a very lucrative payout. After doing a little bit of homework, he already accepted the job. He discovered that this was an AI software and backed out, gave the money back.
0: That's the man right there.
2: All right.
0: That's the way to do it. Take your stand.
1: Yeah, he says the machine parody songs strip away the creative spirit and human intelligence that make music interesting. He said he immediately backed out. He refused to be, quote, the poster boy for AI.
2: Way to do it, my guy.
0: Yeah, I love him, and I've grown a deeper appreciation for him over the years. Also, I didn't know this about him, but he was a radio guy.
1: Yeah.
0: From a long time ago. And it's funny, he was working in this job where he had this hit song that was playing on a lot of radio stations, and he was working like behind the scenes too, and people would call and go, is this Weird Al? He's like, yeah, I'm keeping my day job. And then he just exploded into superstardom. But he seems like a very humble guy.
2: That's hilarious.
0: And I just love him.
1: Yeah, Kenny, another reason I love him.
0: Yep. What else do you have?
1: Well, today is a very big holiday, TJ. It is National French Fry Day.
0: Ooh.
2: Okay. All right.
1: I bring this up because several major chains are offering, in some way, shape, or form, free French fries today.
2: All right, well, let's celebrate them. Free fries.
0: It is so hard for me to say no to French fries. I try to because I know they're not great for me, but they're so good. It might be the best tasting food on the planet.
2: French fries, pretty good.
0: I love them.
1: Now, a lot of these chains require at least some kind of purchase. 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McDonald's, you have to spend a dollar or more. The only chain that's giving out absolutely free French fries without a purchase necessary is Whataburger. 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
0: Thank you,
1: online or on the app.
0: And like thank you for the reminder. I have a free chicken, spicy chicken sandwich that I earned from taking a survey, and I haven't used it. I almost forgot about it.
2: You better hurry up and use it.
0: I just opened the app, and look, Spot the Cows for a tasty surprise. Look, this is the first thing, Kenny.
1: There you go.
0: Thank you for enhancing my life.
1: My pleasure. Happy French Fry Day.
0: Yep. 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
1: that's
0: now, well fed.
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4: Checking out your roads. Traffic's moving good around the area. We have no accidents.
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12: It'll be warm and humid through the day today with a high around 84 degrees. There's a good chance for some scattered showers and thunderstorms moving through. Tonight, partly cloudy, rain coming to an end, 66 for the low. And for tomorrow, 84 degrees expected with a partly cloudy sky. Slim chance of a shower south of Toledo. And getting into Sunday, bright and sunny, lower humidity with a high right around 85. In the First Alert Weather Center, I'm meteorologist Ross Ellis.
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14: This is the TJ Show. Hold on. See, I start this segment and my phone starts ringing. It's my wife, Jess. What do I do? Just let it go to voicemail? Hold on.
2: Yeah, we're working.
14: No, hold on. Hello?
2: Especially when you're at work.
14: Jessica?
15: Hello?
14: Is everything okay? You call me at weird times and I get nervous that something's wrong. Is everything all right?
15: Yeah, well, Charlie wanted to share an impersonation with you.
14: Oh, my 11 and a half year old daughter wants to do an impression. This is emergency.
16: Every time you turn around, there's something else wrong.
14: Oh, that's an impression of my mom.
2: Her grandma.
14: Charlie's grandma. You've been working on that? Here, let me play the original.
17: Every time you turn around, there's something else wrong.
14: Try it again, Charlie. Go ahead.
16: Every time you turn around, there's something else wrong.
1: She's getting close.
2: Spot on.
14: Yeah, it's pretty good. All right, Charlie, can you put Mama back
2: that's
14: on the phone?
2: Awesome.
16: Yes, I'd be glad to.
2: Your dad is a star, TJ.
14: No. Nope, trying to keep her out of show business, okay, but she just keeps wanting to be in it. I don't like that. Jess,
2: funny.
14: We were just about to talk about something, but what are we doing this weekend? I'm afraid to look at her calendar.
15: Actually, nothing, but you asked me if you wanted to stop at Costco to get something for dinner. No, the answer is no, absolutely not. I do not want 75 pounds of meat for dinner.
2: How about if he adds vegetables?
14: Yeah, I can add some vegetables to it.
15: No, the last time, you know, you always come home with literally enough to feed an army. We can barely fit it in the fridge, and then I'm committed to cooking whatever meat it is for the next 25 days of my life.
14: Jess, did you fill up our weekend? That's all I need to know. And then we can catch up later.
15: We have some people coming over for dinner.
14: Oh, right. On Saturday. Okay, good. Oh, and also we have the kids want to take music lessons. So we have a teacher coming over to the house to train all three kids. And can we leave the house while that's happening? We trust her, right?
15: I don't think so. No. We've never met her.
14: Yeah, but she seems nice. We had a conversation with her.
2: Absolutely not. I mean, they're not my kids.
15: I think we have to be here.
14: All right. Because it'd be nice if we could pay her for the lessons and get babysitting at the same time. I would love that.
15: Well, maybe that's a little bit down the road. But Charlie has a basketball lesson today.
14: Oh, come on.
18: Wait, well, who is Charlie learning basketball from that it's not my husband Archie? I'm offended.
15: You know what?
18: No. Go ahead and pay for the lessons.
14: Yeah. Who's teaching her how to play basketball? And she doesn't need to know how to play basketball.
18: Her husband's a coach.
14: It's a waste of time.
18: No, it's not.
15: His 14-year-old son.
14: What?
18: What does he know about basketball?
15: I mean, he goes to like basketball camps. He's like obsessed. But Jabo, your husband would be an amazing idea. I for some reason, I didn't think about
18: Nope.
14: He's in the military, guys. He's busy. He can't train my 14.
15: Like, a 14-year-old has literally all the time in the world.
14: Yes, he can't. True.
15: We're not paying him very much.
14: Okay, Jess, I got to run.
18: Have fun.
14: All right, love you.
15: Okay.
14: Bye.
15: Love you.
14: Bye. See, that's what happened. That's a random phone call there. I'm like weirdly selfishly upset that my daughter's interested in basketball.
18: Why?
14: Like, I don't want to drive her to practices and all that
18: She's
14: stuff.
18: She's just interested. She might do this one time and be like, I don't like this, and that's it. She
14: all
18: moves
14: right.
18: on.
14: I got to pay whoever the kid is. I got to pay him off. Make it horrible.
18: No.
14: Just make this not
18: that'd
14: fun.
18: That'd be good for her.
14: There you go. We got more on the way. Stay right there.

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0: 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Who's this?
1: 1 year ago today, pal, you said those exact same words to me.
0: I can't believe this moment is really here. Of course, this is Michael in the great place called Southern Oregon. And you said you were going to call today, July 10th, 2026. It marks the one-year anniversary of what? Go ahead, you say it, Michael.
1: The one-year anniversary of me talking to you guys on the phone for the first time ever.
0: Oh, look
2: what
0: at this.
2: Hey, what a day.
0: Michael in Southern Oregon, you remember every
2: moment.
0: Yeah, every day. You've got an incredible memory. And listen, our show is so much better because you're on it. I say that all the time. When people join in at 877-RADIO-TJ like you've done many times, it's so much more fun. Don't you guys agree?
2: I totally
3: Absolutely.
2: Agree.
0: What do you have planned for your big holiday today? 1 year since the first time you called.
1: Oh, there's definitely something planned for this weekend.
0: Oh, what is it?
1: It's your worst nightmare, TJ. I'm going camping this weekend.
2: Oh, okay. All right. Well,
3: hey, now I understand the giggle. Before
2: yeah,
3: we said.
2: Better you than us.
0: Be careful out there. I don't want you to get eaten by a bear, Michael, okay?
1: I'm pretty sure there aren't bears where I'm going, but don't worry. There's plenty of other ways I can get myself killed.
0: No, all right, hold on.
2: Yeah, hopefully this is not, Michael.
0: This is not the way
1: Perhaps.
0: That we are going to celebrate the one-year anniversary from when you called us for the first time. Michael, we appreciate you. You have an amazing weekend. Be safe, and please call us on the other side of the weekend so we know that you're okay.
1: And I'll end this by confirming what you say every time you give out your phone number. Your show is 1,000 times better when I'm on it. Especially when I'm on it.
2: Well, there's an argument there, Michael.
0: I agree, Michael. How do you debate that? Well, keep making our show better. You keep calling anytime, okay?
1: Okay.
0: All right. There
3: Thanks,
0: he is.
3: Michael. Happy Michael, anniversary.
0: Well, Southern Oregon.
2: Bye, Michael.
1: Bye.
2: Bye.
0: Bye. Bye. What a guy. Michael said he was going to call to celebrate himself, and he did.
2: Yeah, he did.
0: He follows through on what he says he's going to do. And this is a great example. I mean, first of all, we do love when Michael calls.
2: He, yes,
0: he always
2: great.
0: Cracks us up. He leaves us messages. It's great. But we love hearing from you, and you might think you don't have anything to say or maybe we wouldn't want you on the radio. That is almost certainly not true. It's cool. The radio is this place for community to come together. And for some reason over the years, it's lost that in a lot of places, not all. But we definitely want to be a place where we have a phone number. You can call it. You could jump in on the conversation, something going on in your life. Who knows? We're better when we're together, as cheesy as that sounds. Do we need that more than ever or what? And the radio is a great place to come together. So 877-RADIO-TJ, that's our phone number. You'll either catch us in the studio or you'll get our voicemail. Sometimes you hit the voicemail because we can't be in the studio 24 hours a day.
2: Mm-hmm. We'd like to, but we can't.
0: Yes, I know. It's a lot of fun to be here with you, but we're in all different time zones and everything. So we just hope to connect with you. 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
19: It'll be warm and humid through the day today with a high around 84 degrees. There's a good chance for some scattered showers and thunderstorms moving through. Tonight, partly cloudy, rain coming to an end, 66 for the low. And for tomorrow, 84 degrees expected with a partly cloudy sky, slim chance of a shower south of Toledo. And getting into Sunday, bright and sunny, lower humidity with a high right around 85. In the First Alert Weather Center, I'm meteorologist Ross Sullivan.

0: This is the TJ Show. Hey, David, in Lincoln, Nebraska, what can we do for you today?
1: Hey, I tell you what, guys, I thought I'd get a recording. I was just going to say, hey, I'm David from Lincoln, Nebraska, but you picked up and you surprised me. I was down in Key West with my wife a couple of months, actually in New Year's, and we love it down there.
0: Yeah.
1: We'd love to live down there, but it's too hot, TJ. I mean, it's too expensive and too hot in the summer. But you guys play great music, and I used to be a DJ myself in Ohio and here in my hometown. Thank you, guys.

0: had a lot more money because my wife and I would move to Key West in a heartbeat. But
1: well,
0: hey, you know, we can dream.
1: Yeah. Well, David, we appreciate you tuning in. So I guess you're streamed into the Key West station that we're on. But you know what's so cool? We get to be on in a whole bunch of different cities across the nation. So it's an absolute honor to be on your radio wherever we are. Thank you for those encouraging words. And thanks for listening along.
0: You guys take care. Look, I'm always listening up here. In the heart of the Midwest, corn country.
1: For old time's sake, if you would go ahead and sign us off this phone call by saying goodbye to J-Bo and Kenny and Heather. You could even throw my name in there if you want to.
0: J-Bo, Heather, and Kenny, and Mr. TJ the DJ.
2: Hey!
0: Playing the hits down there in southern Florida. We love you in Lincoln, Nebraska.
1: This guy's a champion. He never stopped being a champion, and you keep taking care of those people that you're serving. That's awesome.
0: Bless you guys. Love you from Nebraska, guys.
1: All right. We love you too.
3: Take care.
1: Bye.
3: Love you.
0: Bye-bye, guys. Bye-bye.
1: Jibo, aren't you going to be in Nebraska soon or something? I feel like I heard you say that.
3: Yeah, I'm road tripping. Yeah, I'll be driving through Nebraska.
1: Can you see Dave while you're there?
3: Oh, yeah, Dave, meet me. I'll meet you. Yeah, we'll link up.
1: That's awesome.
3: Meet you at the gas station.
1: Have you been there before?
3: Only driven through a couple times.
1: Tell me, what is the highlight of Nebraska? Be the tour guide for Nebraska. It's all you, Jibo.
3: Me?
1: Yes.
3: Well, I feel like it wouldn't be fair because I've only driven through it. So they have great cows. That's what I saw when I've driven
1: good.
3: Through. Yes, great cows, for sure.
1: Omaha, ring a bell, eh?
3: Yes, Omaha.
1: Omaha Steaks, right?
4: College Baseball World Series.
1: There you go.
4: Omaha. They
1: all
4: have
1: right.
4: Nebraska football. Cornhusker football is awesome.
3: That is
1: yeah.
3: true.
1: There you go. This is the TJ Show. 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

0: 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It helped them big time. We'll get to this in the news. 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

0: This is the TJ Show. Our news, it sounds different around here. Kenny reads through every story he can find, and then he brings us the most interesting ones. Kenny, what's happening on the planet today?
1: I have something that we don't hear very much on this show. Positive robot stories.
0: Well, when they're out there, we cover them.
1: Yeah, it's just not as often as the negative ones, unfortunately. But researchers and surgeons from the University of California at San Diego have performed the first surgery using a humanoid robot nicknamed Sergi.
0: Sergi, that's a great name.
2: Very creative.
1: Yeah, it successfully performed a gallbladder removal surgery.
0: That's impressive. It really is. But of course, like, who wouldn't want that? Of course you want machines that can do that kind of work. But I guess what makes that interesting is it's not just a machine.
1: Yeah, this is a humanoid autonomous robot. This
0: so
1: is,
0: like a person, like a, what
1: yeah,
0: a doctor.
1: It's got a head and arms and legs.
0: Does he wear a smock?
1: What I see in the video. Okay. No scrubs. I don't think it needs scrubs.
2: Does he wash his hands?
1: I hope so. I hope somebody sanitizes him before he goes and cuts into
0: somebody. Wipe him down with like a bleach wipe.
2: Yeah, seriously.
1: But researchers say that these could be deployed anywhere, like rural areas where perhaps you can't get a doctor out there quick enough, or even in war zones where you need, you know, surgery and you need it fast. So
0: yeah,
1: I mean,
0: you can't argue with that. That's great.
1: Potential right. great application.
0: You want to save lives. But then, and I think I saw this in the news. Right, there's a person who time traveled from year 3700, and he's warning everyone.
1: I saw that too.
0: Was that proven correct that he was really from the future?
1: No, that has yet to be proven.
0: They haven't done that yet. Okay.
1: No.
0: Yeah.
2: He warned everyone about robots.
0: Yeah, he's sitting down there and he's telling us, guys, watch out. This is where this is going. And I thought, well, if it's 3700, I guess we're all fine.
2: Yeah, but that's not right. That doesn't mean that we shouldn't fight for the future.
0: Sure. Yeah, but the question is, is he really from the future? And I have a hard time figuring that out.
1: Well, I guess anything's possible.
2: Well, how about this? We know about the things that robots have done that affected people already.
0: Uh-huh.
2: Like people have been incarcerated, falsely accused of certain things.
0: Right.
2: Companies have lost lots of money because AI is messing things up. So that is true. Mm. It is affecting humans. So it's possible that it's going to progress and it's going to be worse.
0: You could hypothesize the liftoff is a little clunky. And it doesn't seem like... I'm going to just trust that he's not actually from the future.
2: Well, you know, I'm not going to say that.
1: His claims are almost word for word the plot of the Terminator, TJ.
0: I don't know. I don't want to question. Because I'd feel really dumb if I found out he was from the future. Uh-huh. I don't want to be that guy. Kenny, what else do you have?
1: Well, another quick robot story. Researchers, engineers, and students at MIT have designed this robot that could both fly and swim.
0: Oh, good.
2: Okay, what's it for?
1: Well, it's inspired by the puffin, which is a type of penguin that flies and swims using its wings. And this is really for research. They say future applications include environmental monitoring, such as sampling water quality, tracking fish stocks, observing coral reefs, or monitoring harmful algae blooms.
0: You thought you had to worry about sharks. Now you got to worry about the shard, the shark bird. In the water.
2: Clever.
0: Out of the water. In the water. Out of the water.
2: Can you imagine penguins? They're like, what is this?
0: Yeah, get out of here.
2: Who are you? Not on my watch.
0: Thanks for keeping us somewhat informed.
1: That's what's happening.
0: Backstreet Boys Into the Millennium is coming to a close at Sphere Las Vegas, and you might be there for the final summer show. 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
13: It'll be warm and humid through the day today with a high around 84 degrees. There's a good chance for some scattered showers and thunderstorms moving through. Tonight, partly cloudy, rain coming to an end, 66 for the low. And for tomorrow, 84 degrees expected with a partly cloudy sky. Slim chance of a shower south of Toledo. And getting into Sunday, bright and sunny, lower humidity with a high right around 85. In the First Alert Weather Center, I'm meteorologist Ross Ellis.
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0: 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Also, if we're brand new in your city, you may wonder, who are these people? 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The podcast answers a lot of those questions to get like a super shot of the show. J-Bo, something from this week. What would you send someone to on our podcast?
2: Sure. Last weekend, my family and I spent the weekend with Kenny's family, and Kenny and I interviewed his dad about testing the pool water.
0: Kenny's dad is such a character.
2: 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You might think, pool water, what? 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
16: It is fascinating, J-Bo, and I think everybody would love to hear about my pool testing.
0: Well, he knows how to do a lot of things. 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It's right. Cool. Dad's saying he walks it out every day.
16: Yeah.
2: And that's on Monday's show.
0: 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Kenny, how about you? Where would you send someone to from this week?
1: You have to listen to Wednesday's podcast. TJ's daughters have a fascination with the 80s, but they're not quite sure exactly what the 80s are.
0: Yeah, that's right. They mentioned that in random conversation, like, oh, that's like the 80s. I said, what do you know about the 80s? Turns out, they know nothing about it.
2: Absolutely nothing.
0: But they're using the phrase, and yeah, we did get a little follow-up interview there. Search for The TJ Show wherever you listen to podcasts. Heather, what would you send someone to from this week?
17: Well, TJ was at Taylor Swift's wedding, so if you want to hear anything about that.
0: Technically the day before.
17: We were outside the venue of the wedding.
0: No, it was on the scene reporting, that's for sure. I actually happened to be in New York City last week, and I was walking to Penn Station, which is right where Madison Square Garden is. And I'm looking around, I'm like, what is all this commotion? What in the world is happening? There's jam-packed streets, people are trying to get to holiday weekend. I try to cross the street, the cops tell me, sorry, sir, you can't do that. I'm like, what the heck are you talking about? It's a street. Of course, Taylor Swift's wedding, before we knew it was the wedding, getting prepped. This was all the way on Thursday. Mm-hmm. So I, along with all the reporters, whipped out my microphones, and I got some exclusive interviews. No one got the interviews that we got. Mm-hmm. Were they saying much? No. But they're exclusive.
2: Well, they said something.
0: They said something. Mm-hmm. And you know, fans were lined up out there. It was kind of crazy. And then I go to get on the train. I had to go under the ground because they wouldn't let me above the ground. It was that crazy. There were people wearing 13 shirts. They were wearing all this Taylor Swift gear. And it was like, how do you even, you don't even know that it's happening and you show up? It's amazing that people would show up not knowing for sure what was going on. But anyway, what day was that? Monday.
17: Monday, yep.
0: You can hear that on Monday's show. For me, my favorite part of the show is always when you call. There was one call that stood out to me, actually also from Monday's show. It was Brittany. Remember she called and she talked about what she saw the person in the car next to her doing?
2: Yes.
0: Wasn't her on her phone. Arguably even worse. You could find that on Monday's podcast. Just search for The TJ Show wherever you listen to podcasts. And thank you so much, first and foremost, as always, for turning on your radio.

Good morning and happy Friday, Q105. It's Erica. Welcome to your weekend. You made it. Well, almost. Unless you're already done working, which high five to you. It's Q105.

0: Lauryn Hill and Doo-Wop on Q105, The Miseducation of Lauryn Hill. Rolling Stone consistently names one of the greatest albums of all time. But my brother and I, we disagree on a lot of things. We're 4 years apart. We have never really gotten along. But we agree that Lauryn Hill was peak during The Miseducation of Lauryn Hill. On the way, Eminem, Lose Yourself on Q105.
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14: Toledo Zoo, wouldn't you know? Hey, I'm Stash, and I'm here with Jen, and we got a big weekend here, a beautiful day so far.
15: Yeah, so it's going to be beautiful today. We have our Music Under the Stars concert coming up on Sunday. This weekend, you can see the Polish American Concert Band, so come on out and do some dance and do some polka with them, and then we'll have Mommy Community Band next Sunday. So these are free concerts in our beautiful historic amphitheater. There's no bad seat in those in the amphitheater. Like, speaking of concerts, we still have some Live Nation ones coming up, Jim Gaffigan and Foreigners coming up, so please get your tickets for that at ToledoZoo.org. It's going to be a beautiful weekend. Come on in. We have the splash pad open, which is where we're near. We have the barnyard open, the aerial adventure course, the train, the carousel, and all kinds of great, beautiful exhibits to explore and get in out of the heat from. So just come on out. It'll be a great weekend here at the zoo.
14: That's right. Join the campers that already arrived here, and we're going to have a great time. The zoo is open right now, and we're going to be here until noon, giving away t-shirts and some other stuff. Jen, we're going to have a great weekend. We're going to be here a while, so hang out with us.
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17: It'll be warm and humid for the afternoon with a high in the middle 80s. A few more scattered showers and storms are a possibility. For tonight, rain moving away, 66 for the low, and tomorrow 84 for the high with a partly cloudy sky. There's a slim chance of a shower south of Toledo. Bright and sunny as we get into Sunday with a high near 85. And the First Floor Weather Center, I'm meteorologist Ross Ull.
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Q105, it's Erica. Y'all see President Trump called Nicki Minaj hot the other day? Was weird just for everyone in general. Beauty and the Beat, Q105.

0: Q105, it's Erica. The Easy Street Cafe officially has reopened after 5 months of being closed because of the fire. They had a ribbon cutting on the 30th, so officially you're able to go back and have some dinner at the Easy Street Cafe. French onion soup, that's my favorite. On the way, Alanis Morissette on Q105.
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2: We're back at the Toledo Zoo. 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
2: We're back at the Toledo Zoo. 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
4: What the hell is going on here?
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3: 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We got the splash pad open, so I know there's going to be some hot temps coming up next week. So We've got plenty of great
4: ridiculous.

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I've got your chance to see the Backstreet Boys at the Sphere in Vegas coming up at 11. 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

Q105, right now another chance to see the Backstreet Boys in Vegas. 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

0: Q105, it's Erica. Right now, with your chance to win that flyaway to see the Backstreet Boys, you got a few more minutes to text in that keyword for this hour. It's GET, G-E-T. 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And you could be going to see the Backstreet Boys at the Sphere. This isn't just a Vegas trip. This is Backstreet Boys at the Sphere. 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
2: 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We're doing it at the Toledo Zoo today, and we're taking a look at the Toledo Zoo Amphitheater, and Jen is here. And Jen has just been meeting with a band down there. And hi there. You're everywhere today.
3: I know. We're excited. We have Motor City Cats coming on our Christmas in July weekend. So they'll be here on July 26th. It's more of a rock concert for our Music Under the Stars free concert series. That's part of Christmas in July weekend, where we're going to have zoo lights. You get a little taste of Lights Before Christmas lights on the south side of the zoo. And we'll have all kinds of great activities that weekend happening. Christmas crafts and ice carving, a mobile gaming unit, character meet and greets. So it's a really fun time. So go to ToledoZoo.org for tickets for that. And also check out the other concerts we have, Music Under the Stars and Live Nation.
2: Right on. And Foreigner is getting close to a sellout, so make sure you get some tickets for that. The aquarium is open. It's cool inside there. And the conservatory is amazing. I'm going to tell you right now, you got to see that when you come to the Toledo Zoo. I'm Stash from Q105. We're going to be here until noon. The baseballs are going over big from the Mudhens. Thank you for that. And we'll be back live from here at the Toledo Zoo.
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15: It'll be warm and humid for the afternoon with a high in the middle 80s. A few more scattered showers and storms are a possibility. For tonight, rain moving away, 66 for the low, and tomorrow 84 for the high with a partly cloudy sky. There's a slim chance of a shower south of Toledo. Bright and sunny as we get into Sunday with a high near 85. And the First Alert Weather Center, I'm meteorologist Ross Ullett.

Brittany on Q105. There is a woman whose son brought home a craft. He did an art, and it's a really long snake that he made. She made a video of her in her kitchen with that snake he made in art class doing the entire Slave for You video. It was so wildly impressive. She now has like a million followers. It's

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0: The World Cup is wrapping up on July 19th, and it was just announced a couple days ago. Justin Bieber is going to be part of the finale with Shakira, Madonna, and BTS. And I guess Chris Martin from Coldplay, like, curated this whole thing. What he's doing for the World Cup, Jay-Z does for the Super Bowl. On the way, Busy Bone and the Crossroads. It's Q105.
1: 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It's time to see Eugene the baby giraffe. 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
2: Q105. Come see us live. How about that? We're giving away 4 tickets to the Toledo Zoo. That's where we are. Jen, we're enduring a little shower here, but it's okay because we have the aquarium to hide in.
3: Yeah, we've got plenty of buildings to duck inside of. We're inside the aquarium, which is nice and cool. The reptile house just reopened this May. So if you haven't seen that yet, it's fabulous. So you can tuck inside there, the ProMedica Museum of Natural History, the Arctic, the aviary, all those beautiful WPA buildings are open when it's kind of hot and humid and rainy, that you can see all these wonderful animals inside of.
2: Oh, no doubt about it. And the hammerheads are inside here. And they look like it would have a hard time. The face is on the bottom, so hard to bite. The mouth looks like, if I'm going to get attacked, I want to be a hammerhead, I think.
3: Yeah. Well, we have a touch tank where you can touch sturgeon and you can touch on some of the other animals inside the aquarium and the museum. So it's really interactive, great place to tuck in when it's raining like this.
2: That's great, man. We're here at the zoo and it's going to be a big weekend here. So as soon as this little shower moves on by, come on over and enjoy some of these great animals and some of the new exhibits, the conservatory especially. The bearded dragon in there belongs to me. So
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6: 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When they come in and they hold their hand over their mouth and when they're talking to you, they're embarrassed. A lot of them are in pain and they're afraid. We made this a zone where there's no shaming. You're not going to be embarrassed. A mother I treated probably 20 years ago and her daughter had been afraid to go to the dentist. My mom brought her in and said, Doc, you got to do something. I talked and she listened, and I listened to what she was telling me, and there was a lot of anxiety and a lot of things going on, a lot of embarrassment. My staff is so good that this patient we changed her smile. It was amazing. She looked at it, she started crying. Her mother came back to look at it, she started crying. You'll find that when you come here that we take time with patients. We listen. We want to put the patient first. We want to take care of that person. We want to hear your story. We want to hear your experiences, and then we want to integrate it into how we can help you.
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And if you love 90s at Noon, you're going to love Friday Night 90s. 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

0: I just read there's a new documentary coming to Hulu this month for all of you serial killer doc lovers. Q105. It's called My Grandfather, Charles Manson. And the trailer was released yesterday, and it's literally a girl going through steps to discover who her grandfather, Charles Manson, was. How uncomfortable. You know, you think a lot about serial killers, but you never think about the fact that some of them had kids. It's Q105.
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3: Weather moving through the area will slow down your midday commute, but no incidents at this time to pass along. If you're seeing anything or not, let us know. That's your Cumulus Toledo right now. Traffic.
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2: The process of building out this album was pretty exciting because there were all versions of starts for each of the songs. Some began with lyrics, some with melodies, and some with a very obvious feeling that, for the first time in a while, I had the room being off tour to take, the time to look at. So the process varied, which I sometimes get frustrated with in real time because, you sometimes wish there could be a formula that always worked for you, but it's the unpredictability of making anything ever that really, I think, is what I love most in the end, the road, looking back on the road that it took to get to a song feeling whole.

0: That was Gracie Abrams' Hit the Wall. 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
1: 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Weather moving through the area will slow down your midday commute, but no incidents at this time to pass along. If you're seeing anything or not, let us know. That's your Cumulus Toledo right now traffic.
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So the hot word on the street is that Taylor and Travis are doing a little mini honeymoon at the Yellowstone Club in Montana. Q105, it's Erica. The Yellowstone Club is in Big Sky, Montana, and it's so bougie that only like rich, massive celebrities get to be a part of it. Like, you have to quite literally go through massive hoops to be a part of this place. And they actually have a whole section of Big Sky, Montana that's dedicated to the Yellowstone Club members. I wouldn't assume that would be the first place that Taylor and Travis would honeymoon, but I don't know. Maybe they love a good hike together. It's Q105.

Q105, it's Erica. If you want to win a 4-pack of passes to go to the Toledo Zoo, make sure you're listening for TJ all this weekend. He's hooking you up with a 4-pack of tickets. The Toledo Zoo tickets on us. It's Q105.

0: Coming up on Q105, Warner Brothers is doing a reboot of a classic movie from 30 years ago. I'm unwell. Oh my God, it's on the way with Q105.
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18: It'll be warm and humid for the afternoon with a high in the middle 80s. A few more scattered showers and storms are a possibility. For tonight, rain moving away, 66 for the low, and tomorrow 84 for the high with a partly cloudy sky. There's a slim chance of a shower south of Toledo. Bright and sunny as we get into Sunday with a high near 85. And the First Alert Weather Center, I'm meteorologist Ross O.

Did you see that Warner Brothers is doing a Free Willy reboot? Q105, it's Erica. I'm dying over this. That movie came out in 1993. I was only 7 when it came out, and I just watched it with my kids. And let me tell you, there's a lot of movies from the 90s. I turn it on. I'm like, ooh, this is not PC. We cannot watch this movie. Free Willy wasn't one of them. It was so good all over again, even 33 years later. I'm excited about this reboot. JT and T.I.

Q105, it's Erica. I am triggered by this. Who is about to welcome their first child and has a 30-year age gap with their wife? What celebrity that is on the way with Q105?

0: Listen, I don't mean to be like judgy about age gaps, but I'm judging. Q105, Luke Wilson and his girlfriend Kendall Yates just welcomed their first child. They had a daughter together. What I did not realize is Luke Wilson is married to a girl that's 24 years old. That woman has only been able to go to a bar for 3 years, and he just had his first baby at 54 years old. I'm not judging. Kind of judging, just like a little bit. On the way, Santana, it's Q105.
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18: It'll be warm and humid for the afternoon with a high in the middle 80s. A few more scattered showers and storms are a possibility. For tonight, rain moving away, 66 for the low, and tomorrow 84 for the high with a partly cloudy sky. There's a slim chance of a shower south of Toledo. Bright and sunny as we get into Sunday with a high near 85. And the First Alert Weather Center, I'm meteorologist Ross Elliott.

Q105, it's Erica. We have a gorgeous weekend sizing up, but like next week, y'all better be ready. It's going to get hot, like 96 on Tuesday. My God, with not a cloud in the sky, it's going to be a cooker. Q105.

Q105, it's Erica. Have you seen the live action Moana yet? It came out today. Text me 419-240-1055. It's not getting very good reviews. They say The Rock as Maui is a little creepy as the live action real life The Rock singing, "You're welcome." Although I know my kids are going to make me see it. It's Q105.

0: Party in the Park Toledo happens tonight at 6 o'clock, Promenade Park in downtown Toledo. If you're looking for something fun to do tonight, it sounds like I got you covered. 6 p.m., the opening act is going to be taking the stage. 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
22: A better life with Dr. Sanjay Gupta.
23: For decades, the prevailing wisdom for someone who's had a heart attack has been to put them on beta blockers for the rest of their life. But new research suggests that might not be necessary, and that the benefits of these medications probably taper off after a year or two. On the whole, and for the average person, beta blockers are very safe and very effective. But, as with any medication, they can come with a cost, a financial one, and also potential side effects. We're talking about things like fatigue, dizziness, dry mouth, dry eyes. I want to be clear when I say that you absolutely should talk to your doctor before starting or stopping any medication. Point is, if you're years out from a heart attack and you're in otherwise good health, you might want to ask your doctor about discontinuing beta blockers. You want to, of course, keep up a healthy lifestyle, diet, exercise, and sleep. I'm Dr. Sanjay Gupta, helping you live a better life.

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Q105, it's Erica. I'm getting out of here. Have a great weekend. Eric Chase is in next. And make sure you're listening all weekend so you can win that 4-pack of passes to go to the Toledo Zoo on us. It's Q105. Just

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I love those cancellation calls. Those are fun. Q105 is totally free.

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1: refer to it or think of it as a Pride preview. Q105, Toledo's 90s and 2000s, a preview of things here on Q105 this weekend. Be listening for a keyword from TJ so you can get qualified for 4 tickets to the zoo to see the reptile house. You can see Baru, the massive crocodile. In a different perspective, you can see Eugene. So listen this weekend at 5 o'clock. We will begin your weekend, as we always do, with a mix from the legendary DJ A-Dub. I call it a Pride Preview Love Fest, which, what number is this? There's been so many of them, and I miss my good friend Philip Taylor. I'm hosting them. He's long gone, but drag performances, live music, lots of entertainment, community vendors, food trucks. You can hang out at George's as well. 100% of the proceeds go to Equality Toledo as we do a little preview, little rehearsal, a dress rehearsal for Pride next month. They're popular now. They've been sitting there the whole time. We'll get to that after 3:30 with Sierra and Katy Perry next.
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1: Weather moving through the area will slow down your midday commute, but no incidents at this time to pass along. If you're seeing anything or not, let us know. That's your Cumulus Toledo right now traffic.
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21: It'll be warm and humid for the afternoon with a high in the middle 80s. A few more scattered showers and storms are a possibility. For tonight, rain moving away, 66 for the low, and tomorrow 84 for the high with a partly cloudy sky. There's a slim chance of a shower south of Toledo. Bright and sunny as we get into Sunday with a high near 85. And the First Alert Weather Center, I'm meteorologist Ross Ulett. My goodness.

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If you haven't, this is an official traffic report of mine, but a heads up. Dussel Salisbury over 475 will be closed for the next 2 weekends. This is not the 475 to 24 thing, but Dussel Salisbury over 475 next 2 weekends closed. Q105.

use these on your phone. I did when the update first came out, and then I stopped because nobody was using them. Now they're everywhere. What it is after T-Pain and Sugar Ray on Q105.

0: like this one. I prefer this one more than Fly and Every Morning. Q105 Toledo's 90s and 2000s. I was using, I began to use these, then people didn't like it. Now they're mega popular. Take a leap in a Jeep. A proposal in the middle of the Toledo Jeep Fest parade in about 1 month with a really nice ring from our friends at J. Foster Jewelers. If you would like to be the proposer or the one proposed to, text LEAP to 419-240-1055. Whenever the iOS update came through and I was like, I can send voice memos and texts and messages, this is great. I think I speak pretty clearly, although one of the reasons I stopped using them was it was not texting what I was saying a lot of times. And I think I speak and enunciate fairly clearly. Also, nobody else was using them, so I stopped. I think people were getting annoyed that I use them so regularly. Now, as usual, younger people than us have started this trend, and they're everywhere. We could come up with something super popular, helpful, cool, trendy, and it wouldn't take off because we're too old to make actual trends. But do you voice memo? Do you voice message often? Some mental health things, including one next Saturday to share with you with Tonic and Kid Cudi before 4 o'clock.
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0: No unusual slowdowns. One incident on Lexus between Bennett and Telegraph. Also a reminder, Dussel Salisbury, depending on which way you're going, that is closed over 475 the next two weekends. That's your Cumulus Toledo right now traffic.
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13: A Better Life with Dr. Sanjay Gupta.
14: They say consistency is key, but sometimes you just gotta switch it up. A new study out of Harvard School of Public Health found that varying your exercise routine could add years to your life. What exercise someone did didn't matter much. What did matter was that all the exercises together worked all the muscle groups in their body. Now, an added benefit to changing things up is it can help you push through the plateau effect. That's when your body gets so efficient at doing something that you actually stop getting better at it. And we know from previous research that specializing in any one sport at a young age can make someone actually more prone to injury. And as experts we talk to point out, even elite athletes switch up things with their workouts, making sure to target strength, cardio, flexibility, balance, and doing that every single week. I'm Dr. Sanjay Gupta, helping you live a better life.
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The Harbor Walk of Hope is next Saturday morning, like 10 to 1, at Glass City Metro Park. A few days later, I'll be right back down there. New concepts. Also, a mental health spot, holding a men's mental health summit that I was invited to be a part of.

0: In just about an hour, we begin your weekend, as we often try to do, with DJ A Mix from DJ A-Dub here on Q105. This weekend, be listening to grab 4 tickets to the zoo to see Baru in a new way, the giant crocodile. Or young Eugene. I don't know if we call him a baby anymore. How long do giraffes live? It's Eric. Thanks for having the show on at Q1055.com or however you are listening and for following the socials. I've got more to come on this. We're working on it. You know, I'm a big supporter of J-Cups. I have not decided what pizza I'll get this weekend, but I've been slid over to the Rossford location. But I am working on something with them for Pizza Palooza. 12 years ago, I was invited to be a part of Pizza Palooza to submit. And kind of like we talked about earlier, the voice messages, I was ahead of my time because I made it was a, I guess it was gluten free, I suppose, a ground chicken crust pizza. Now, I will admit, it looked pretty awful, but it tasted really good. Found a great, like, New York City tomato sauce. Pizza sauce recipe that super helped it. But keep an eye out for things to come with J-Cups and myself at Pizza Palooza, at least the Friday of it, which is that's 2 weeks away. Wow. Lots of shows in a small period of time. Some friends will be on after 4:30. We'll do that with Maroon 5. We'll do that after 4:30, Maroon 5, and Snoop and Akon are next.
1: Q105.
0: No unusual slowdowns. One incident, Alexis between Bennett and Telegraph. Also a reminder, Dussel Salisbury, depending on which way you're going, that is closed over 475 the next 2 weekends. That's your Cumulus Toledo right now traffic.
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15: It'll be muggy tonight with a chance of showers and thunderstorms. Lows near 70. Mostly to partly cloudy for tomorrow. Slowly becoming less and less humid. High temperatures in the lower 80s. And Sunday, beautiful, bright sunshine, less humid, comfortable. Highs in the mid-80s. From the 13 First Alert Weather Center, I'm Chief Meteorologist Jay Birschbach.

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Q105 Toledo's 90s and 2000s. Dussel Salisbury, depending on which way you're going, the next two weekends, that road will be closed over 475. The next two weekends, Q105.

excerpts of a lot of upcoming shows in a short period of time. One afternoon, it's Theater Fest, All About It with some friends. Liz, well, Liz has been a longtime friend, and Nikki, Theater Fest. We'll get to that after Kings of Leon and Black Eyed Peas on Q105.

0: Q105 Toledo's 90s and 2000s. It's been too long since I've had her in the studio. Met her a long time ago through ProMedica, but she's also a great part of our community theater scene. My friend Liz Lana is here with Nikki to talk about Toledo Theater Fest. It's good to see you. I'm very glad that you asked to come in to talk about this. And I know you simply just asked. Mm-hmm. And after I started like working through what you asked, I was like, oh, this is great because I read about this. Like, what a great idea. So what is Theater Fest?
1: Theater Fest is it's our inaugural event, talking all things community theater and getting people involved and learning new skills and promoting each other's shows. And just, it's going to be a nice communal experience.
0: Before we go any further, mm-hmm. date, time, and place.
1: Yes. So July 11th at the Ohio Theater from 10 o'clock to 7 o'clock. $20 is the general admission, and that gets you access to all of the excerpts that will be performed. It gets you access to the thrift store that we're providing, our theater thrift store.
2: We've got vendors, and basically it's just going to be a big networking place. We're going to have opportunities to put like resources. So if you have big set pieces that you don't need anymore and you want to get rid of, we'll have a sign-up sheet there. Somebody can write, I'm looking for this set piece. It's like a communication tool. So it's really a big community event outside of the cool educational workshops.
0: Another component that I love so much about it. I think that's great. Does anything like that exist where you can help one another out? Because most of these things are run on shoestring or no budgets at all.
2: Mm-hmm. Yeah. We have like Facebook pages. There's a lot of great opportunities to kind of connect digitally.
0: Are you all loaded up with vendors or is there space for people to be involved?
1: We have openings for vendors.
3: We have four
1: remaining vendor spaces left.
0: Any particular type of creative you're looking for that you might want to fill a gap, a person or a thing or an idea that is not there yet?
1: I think we were first looking for those who might be tangibly involved mm-hmm. in theater space, so like photography skills or dance, but I think we're kind of open.
2: Yeah, I mean, if you feel like you can contribute to theater in some way, be a vendor. We've got a lovely, his name is Jose, he makes amazing leather crafts. He's going to be a vendor there. He's a big supporter of the arts and is always kind of looking to see what he can do to get involved, and maybe your show needs a unique leather prop. So I think there's a lot of opportunity for anybody to get involved as a vendor.
0: What is Theater Fest? If I read the piece right, a lot of area productions are coming to this and almost test run. They're workshopping what they've got coming up and inviting, kind of like test running it. A dress rehearsal for people in the community. And I guess on the other side, the community, a great opportunity to maybe dip your toe into seeing what our performing community is like. Is that a good explanation of it?
1: That's fantastic, Eric.
2: Beautiful.
0: All right, you can leave now.
2: Great, bye.
0: I think it's a great idea. I think this is a great opportunity. Maybe somebody, for someone like me, who might be a little hesitant, is one of the aims to get all these people in the same room so there's better communication and collaboration, saying, hey, we were thinking about doing this weekend. So, and you might have done so before, but having that face-to-face, mm-hmm. that touch-to-touch, maybe it makes it a little easier to do schedules so that everybody can win in a small way.
1: Absolutely. And that's something I think we've been having continuous conversations. Yeah. It feels like a wheel. We're going around and around ever since COVID especially.
2: Oh, yeah. Well, and Amber just had that great, Amber, our president of our lovely Theater Fest, just hosted basically a community event where leaders from these groups can come, and they had a big talk. I couldn't go because I'm lame. But yeah, that's exactly what we want to do. I mean, there's so many times where it feels like if we just would have had a conversation with another group, this could have been solved.
0: What's the website and socials? One more time for people to see all this.
1: So we don't have a website, but we do have a Facebook page, Toledo Area Theater Festival. So that's where you can, and Nikki's now has ads that are going. So that's really fun. Yeah. I saw the one on Instagram yesterday and it looks fantastic.
2: Thank you.
1: But that's where you can get ticket information. If you want to be a vendor, if you want to
2: sponsor,
1: we're still open. While your name won't be on the promotionals, pieces. I mean, we can still get you as a sponsor on the Facebook and Instagram.
2: Yeah, definitely.
0: Thanks to Nikki and Liz for coming in. Plenty more to nerd out about with Theater and Beyond. 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
0: No unusual slowdowns. One incident elects between Bennett and Telegraph. Also a reminder, Dussel Salisbury, depending on which way you're going, that is closed over 475 the next 2 weekends. That's your Cumulus Toledo right now traffic.
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24: A colleague of mine went to a meeting of the primetime seniors the other week. There are programs like this all over the country for people in their 60s, 70s, 80s, and beyond to stay active. It's not just something to keep older folks busy. It helps to keep their bodies in shape and their brains sharp. Showing up with a good attitude is a must, and research shows that having the right mindset actually does lead to better physical aging. So if you need some suggestions to boost your positivity, experts we talked to recommended focusing on goals, which can boost your confidence. Practice gratitude, they said. One of the seniors my colleague met told her that just waking up in the morning is, quote, better than the alternative. That's true. Focus on the things you can control. Diet and exercise. And very importantly, surround yourself with positive people, because that can be contagious. I'm Dr. Sanjay Gupta, helping you live a better life.
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would have thought there is a Chipotle in BG. Is there not? Or they were planning to add one near the Burger King on South Main? But it's not going to happen because the building would be too small and not tall enough. Q105.

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4: Let's get going with the weekend, as we always do, Fridays at 5 with DJ A-Dub. After his 20-minute or so mix, let's talk about something next weekend, which is like a preview of something in August. Good to have you listening tonight.
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0: I've always thought of it and consider it, refer to it as a Pride preview, Q105, Toledo's 90s and 2000s. Hopefully you can listen this weekend so you can get 4 tickets to the zoo if you have not gone to the Reptile House as it's reopened or seen. Is he still a baby? Young Eugene. There we go. Be listening for TJ to give you a keyword to grab those tickets this weekend on Q105. If you win, we'll let you know on Monday. Love Fest returns for... it's been at least 10 years. Love Fest at the Love Wall next Saturday. I don't think I mentioned that earlier, but lots of great drag performances, live music, entertainment, community vendors, food trucks, of course. Food trucks were at this thing before food trucks became popular. 100% of the proceeds go to help Equality Toledo do what it does. And again, Love Fest at the Love Wall next Saturday. I call it a preview, a dress rehearsal, a rehearsal for next month's weekend of festivities for Pride Weekend in Toledo. Of course, we'll celebrate as we've done with lots of great Pride anthems on the air that weekend. They've been sitting there in your text box the whole time, but now they're popular? We'll do that on the way. With Chad Kroeger, the Spider-Man song, as we get close to the Spider-Man movie, and Rihanna coming up.
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0: Typical volumes for this time of your Friday afternoon commute. Incidents. Remember, Dussel Salisbury is closed over 475 this weekend and next. That's your Cumulus Toledo right now traffic.
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13: For decades, the prevailing wisdom for someone who's had a heart attack has been to put them on beta blockers for the rest of their life. But new research suggests that might not be necessary, and that the benefits of these medications probably taper off after a year or two. On the whole, and for the average person, beta blockers are very safe and very effective. But, as with any medication, they can come with a cost. A financial one, and also potential side effects. We're talking about things like fatigue, dizziness, dry mouth, dry eyes. I want to be clear when I say that you absolutely should talk to your doctor before starting or stopping any medication. Point is, if you're years out from a heart attack and you're in otherwise good health, you might want to ask your doctor about discontinuing beta blockers. You want to, of course, keep up a healthy lifestyle, diet, exercise, and sleep. I'm Dr. Sanjay Gupta, helping you live a better life.
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18: It'll be muggy tonight with a chance of showers and thunderstorms. Lows near 70. Mostly to partly cloudy for tomorrow. Slowly becoming less and less humid. High temperatures in the lower 80s. And Sunday, beautiful, bright sunshine, less humid, comfortable. Highs in the mid-80s. From the 13 First Alert Weather Center, I'm Chief Meteorologist Jay Bershaw.

Do you use these on your phone? I did, but stopped. Now they're everywhere. What it is, after Dre and Snoop, thanks for having the show on Q105.

0: lot, and then I stopped because people didn't reciprocate back, but now they're really popular. Q105 Toledo's 90s and 2000s. I suppose they're, well, first, we're doing Take a Leap in a Jeep, again with our friends at J. Foster Jewelers. A proposal right in the middle of the Jeep Fest parade. We stopped the parade for the proposal. Let us know why we should pick you as the couple or the proposer. Text LEAP to 419-240-1055. I can't start trends because I'm too old. I'm twice as old, if not more, and you are too, of people who start trends, which trends always emerge from younger people. We started trends a long time ago. Whenever the update came out, I was like, hell yeah, I can do voice messages, voice texts. I talk a lot throughout the day. And I was, whenever this was several years ago, more than that, I would send a bunch of these out. People didn't like them, and it would often mistype what I said. And if, I think I enunciate pretty clearly, if you're getting wrong what I say, other people, it's probably super wrong. But now, voice memos, voice texts, voice messages, they're everywhere. But again, I'm too old to start a trend. Even a couple of years ago, I was. I've got some mental health things coming up. I want to share one of them with you. On the way with Post Malone and Blind Melon.
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0: Typical volumes for this time of your Friday afternoon commute incidents. Remember, Dussel Salisbury is closed over 475 this weekend and next. That's your Cumulus Toledo right now traffic.
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19: A better life with Dr. Sanjay Gupta.
4: Osteoporosis affects millions of people in the United States and around the world. It's a disease that basically causes someone's bones to become weak, brittle, and porous, which can increase their risk of fractures. Now, the good news here is there are things you can do other than, or in addition to, taking medications to prevent fractures before it's too late. One is to up your intake of calcium and vitamin D. You also want to eat more protein. One functional medicine dietitian told us that that helps build muscle, and if you're building muscle strength, then you are also building bone strength. You want to be mindful of your workouts. The best ways to build bone density, one therapist told us, are going to be resistance exercises like lifting weights, and also exercises that make your bones take a bit of an impact, such as jumping or even running, just loading the bones a little bit more. I'm Dr. Sanjay Gupta, helping you live a better life.
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Q105, Toledo's 90s and 2000s. Harbor's Walk of Hope is next Saturday at Glass City Metro Park. Hope to see you for a minute or two. Also, a couple days later, that Wednesday, I'll be back there at the Pavilion for a Men's Mental Health Summit put on by New Concepts. Q105.

will fade eventually. So if our time is running out, day after day, we'll make the mundane a masterpiece. Oh my, my, oh my, my love, I take one look at you, you're taking me out.

I got some looks when I debuted this submission to Pizza Palooza many years ago. I want to talk about it because I have something coming up with Jacobs. We'll do it after Shaggy and Janet on Q105. Sugar.

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2: Q105 Toledo's 90s and 2000s. Yeah, I admit it. It didn't look great, but it tasted really good. Please be listening this weekend to grab zoo tickets to see Young Eugene and a new way to see Baru, the giant crocodile in the reptile house. It's Eric. This is Q105. 12 years or so ago, when I had first begun working on that morning show, I was invited to be a part of Pizza Palooza. And myself and Jacobs are working on something for at least the Friday of Pizza Palooza. Keep an eye on my and our socials for that. I was invited to submit a pizza, and I did. And we talked about voice messages earlier. Perhaps I was ahead of my time with this. I guess it was like a gluten-free before that was a thing. I made a breadless, crustless pizza. The crust was actually ground chicken, which I guess became a thing. Now, I will admit, it looked really bad, but it tasted really good. It was helped out by I found a New York style, New York City pizza sauce recipe, which was delicious. I will get some pictures up before too long and keep an eye on my stuff and Jacob's, because we've got something whipped up for Pizza Palooza. I won't be a judge. I don't think I'm allowed to submit again after that. Lots of shows in a short period of time. This is next Saturday, but we'll have some friends on the air right after 6:30 with Weezer and Flo Rida.
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18: A better life with Dr. Sanjay Gupta.
19: They say consistency is key, but sometimes you just gotta switch it up. A new study out of Harvard School of Public Health found that varying your exercise routine could add years to your life. What exercise someone did didn't matter much. What did matter was that all the exercises together worked all the muscle groups in their body. Now, an added benefit to changing things up is it can help you push through the plateau effect. That's when your body gets so efficient at doing something that you actually stop getting better at it. And we know from previous research that specializing in any one sport at a young age can make someone actually more prone to injury. And as experts we talk to point out, even elite athletes switch up things with their workouts, making sure to target strength, cardio, flexibility, balance, and doing that every single week. I'm Dr. Sanjay Gupta, helping you live a better life.
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25: It'll be muggy tonight with a chance of showers and thunderstorms. Lows near 70. Mostly to partly cloudy for tomorrow. Slowly becoming less and less humid. High temperatures in the lower 80s. And Sunday, beautiful, bright sunshine, less humid, comfortable. Highs in the mid-80s. From the 13 First Alert Weather Center, I'm Chief Meteorologist

0: 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Text the national keyword heart to 95819 with Q105. Good luck.
1: Let me talk to you. 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

heads up for your mommy drive over the weekend. Dussel Salisbury, depending on which way you're going, will be closed over 475 this weekend and next. Q105.

pieces of some upcoming shows, a lot of them, in a very short period of time next Saturday. This is Theater Fest, all about it with some friends after Backstreet on Q105.

0: Q105 Toledo's 90s and 2000s. It's been too long since I've had her in the studio. Met her a long time ago through ProMedica, but she's also a great part of our community theater scene. My friend Liz Lana is here with Nikki to talk about Toledo Theater Fest. It's good to see you. I'm very glad that you asked to come in to talk about this. And I know you simply just asked. Mm-hmm. And after I started like working through what you asked, I was like, oh, this is great because I read about this. Like, what a great idea. So what is Theater Fest?
1: Theater Fest is it's our inaugural event, talking all things community theater and getting people involved and learning new skills and promoting each other's shows. And just, it's going to be a nice communal experience.
0: Before we go any further, date, time, and place.
1: Yes. So July 11th at the Ohio Theater from 10 o'clock to 7 o'clock. $20 is the general admission, and that gets you access to all of the excerpts that will be performed. It gets you access to the thrift store that we're providing, our theater thrift store.
2: We got vendors, and basically it's just going to be a big networking place. We're going to have opportunities to put like resources. So if you have big set pieces that you don't need anymore and you want to get rid of, we'll have a sign-up sheet there. Somebody can write, I'm looking for this set piece. It's like a communication tool. So it's really a big community event outside of the cool educational workshops.
0: Another component that I love so much about it. I think that's great. Does anything like that exist where you can help one another out? Because most of these things are run on shoestring or no budgets at all.
2: Mm-hmm. Yeah. We have like Facebook pages. There's a lot of great opportunities to kind of connect digitally.
0: Are you all loaded up with vendors or is there space for people to be involved?
1: We have openings for vendors.
3: We have four
1: remaining vendor spaces left.
0: Any particular type of creative you're looking for that you might want to fill a gap, a person or a thing or an idea that is not there yet?
1: I think we were first looking for those who might be tangibly involved in theater space, so like photography skills or dance, but I think we're kind of open.
2: Yeah, I mean, if you feel like you can contribute to theater in some way, be a vendor. We've got a lovely, his name is Jose, he makes amazing leather crafts. He's going to be a vendor there. He's a big supporter of the arts and is always kind of looking to see what he can do to get involved, and maybe your show needs a unique leather prop. So I think there's a lot of opportunity for anybody to get involved as a vendor.
0: What is Theater Fest? If I read the piece right, a lot of area productions are coming to this and almost test run. They're workshopping what they've got coming up and inviting, kind of like test running it. A dress rehearsal for people in the community. And I guess on the other side, the community, a great opportunity to maybe dip your toe into seeing what our performing community is like. Is that a good explanation of it?
1: That's fantastic, Eric. Beautiful.
0: All right, you can leave now.
1: Great, bye.
0: No, I think it's a great idea. I think this is a great opportunity. Maybe somebody, for someone like me, who might be a little hesitant, is one of the aims to get all these people in the same room so there's better communication and collaboration, saying, hey, we were thinking about doing this weekend. So, and you might have done so before, but having that face-to-face, that touch-to-touch, maybe it makes it a little easier to do schedules so that everybody can win in a small way.
1: Absolutely. And that's something I think we've been having continuous conversations. Yeah. It feels like a wheel. We're going around and around ever since COVID especially.
2: Oh, yeah. Well, Amber just had that great Amber, our president of our lovely theater fest, just hosted basically a community event where leaders from these groups can come, and they had a big talk. I couldn't go because I'm lame. But yeah, that's exactly what we want to do. I mean, there's so many times where it feels like if we just would have had a conversation with another group, this could have been solved.
0: What's the website and socials one more time for people to see all this?
1: So we don't have a website, but we do have a Facebook page, Toledo Area Theater Festival. So that's where you can, and Nikki's now has ads that are going. So that's really fun. Yeah. I saw the one on Instagram yesterday and it looks fantastic.
2: Thank you.
1: But that's where you can get ticket information. If you want to be a vendor, if you want to
2: sponsor,
1: we're still open. While your name won't be on the promotionals, pieces. I mean, we can still get you as a sponsor on the Facebook and Instagram.
2: Yeah, definitely.
0: Thanks to Nikki and Liz for coming in. Plenty more to nerd out about with Theater and Beyond. 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
13: For years, we've been talking about both the positive and negative effects of being on social media. And I would say, by and large, for older adults, social media is net positive. 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Helps them keep in touch with friends and stay social. But for younger people, social media use, especially heavy use, tends to be net negative. In fact, according to this year's World Happiness Report, youth who use social media more than 5 hours a day reported a lower level of well-being. And researchers who study this sort of thing found that many teens wish these platforms didn't even exist, and yet they can't seem to stop using them. Experts we talked to largely suggested two things. Ideally, along with your friend group, take some time offline. 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I'm Dr. Sanjay Gupta, helping you live a better life.
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1: 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Just play the game one way. You hit a ball in the gap, run. 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

would have thought there is a Chipotle in BG. Is there not? Or maybe they were going to add one near the Burger King on South Main, but it's not going to happen because the building wasn't going to be tall enough. Q105.

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13: You know, summer is a great time to re-examine how much time your kids are spending on social media, along with what they are seeing and who they are engaging with. Ask them how the posts in their feed make them feel. These apps are built to be addictive, so kids, all of us in fact, will keep coming back for more, even when we are made to feel worse. It's bizarre. You might need to help your son or daughter reset their algorithm by unfollowing certain accounts and following or interacting with more positive ones. They might need suggestions of other healthier things to do, or to see you leading the way by example and putting your own phone away. In the run-up to bedtime, everyone's phone should go away, no questions asked. And if you need some help, sort of, I guess, resetting expectations, try engaging parents of your kids' friends for a more coordinated effort. I'm Dr. Sanjay Gupta, helping you live a better life.
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23: It'll be muggy tonight with a chance of showers and thunderstorms. Lows near 70. Mostly to partly cloudy for tomorrow. Slowly becoming less and less humid. High temperatures in the lower 80s. And Sunday, beautiful, bright sunshine, less humid, comfortable. Highs in the mid-80s. From the 13 First Alert Weather Center, I'm Chief Meteorologist Jay Birschback.
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